0: It's the Bootleg Cap Show. We got that No Cap News report coming up. James finds the craziest stories in the world. We talk about them. What you got on deck?
1: Hey, man, already going to a funeral is already a sad thing, but the funeral that just happened, everybody was confused and sad because let's just say there were some mistakes made.
0: More on that up next. Keep it locked. It's the Bootleg Cap Show.

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1: And you know why.
0: Giving it to you straight, no filter.
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0: Time for the No Cap News right now. What's going on, James?
3: Hey, pretty crazy story. So the family had a funeral. Don't mean to laugh, but it's kind of funny at the same time. They went to a funeral, and they were going to a viewing. And as they went to the viewing, they realized the woman that they were viewing wasn't their grandmother, because there was a mistake made in the funeral home. They accidentally cremated their grandma and put some other lady in the clothes and put them in the viewing.
0: So they cremated the grandma on accident, even though they did not request for her to be cremated.
3: Yes, which that's the sad part right there.
0: Super sad. And then some strange woman was rolled out to be... First of all, where's that lady's family?
3: They don't know at this point. There's an investigation going down.
0: Oh, man. I always wonder that, like, when they give you ashes of, like, your relative, like, you know how easy it would be to just be like, yeah, we just put whatever in here.
3: Oh, 100%. It's one of the realest things that most people probably think about once they get their ashes.
0: Yeah. Anyway, stay by your radio. Coming up next, man, let's talk about it. There is a part of our childhood that is being resurrected in 130 places. We're talking about it up next.
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1: What it do about?
0: All right, man. It just came out that Toys R Us is returning with 120 new stores.
1: Come on now.
0: Apparently, grown-up collectors have been fueling toy stores as well as obviously Pokemon cards and sporting cards.
1: Oh, I bet.
0: So Toys R Us is back. I want to know, James, if you could bring anything back from the 90s or 2000s, what do you bring back?
1: Look, I just had a horrible experience at Best Buy, so I'm

0: Say Circuit City.
1: Circuit City.
0: Circuit City
1: crazy.
0: Never did me like that.
1: I'm going to say this. I miss Tower Records.
0: Oh, okay. What's another one?
1: I also miss, back in the day, the old school Pizza Hut. Like, the Pizza Hut when the Ninja Turtles were popular.
0: Okay, I know you're talking about. Pizza used to be, the recipe was natural
1: or
0: something like that.
1: It was different. It was real, like, dark inside. It felt like you were going to a nice place when you went to a Pizza Hut as a kid.
0: If we're being honest, society just in period was better in the 90s.
1: Yeah, nah. And while we're at it, let's bring back MySpace, which I hear they're working on. Hey, what about you? 877-817-2888. If you could bring anything back from the 90s or 2000s, what are you bringing back? We're taking your calls up next. It's the Bootleg Kev Show.

0: All right, 877-817-2888 is the number. We're talking about Toys R Us is coming back.
1: Show is.
0: 130 stores. My childhood has been resurrected from the ashes.
1: You wasn't act like you're not buying toys like that.
0: I was a Toys R Us kid. I still have all my toys.
1: I was with KB Toys.
0: Okay, KB. Anyway, let's talk to the people. What is something you wish you could bring back from the 90s, 2000s, all right? We got the homie Bryson on the phone. Bryson, what's going on?
2: Oh, Blockbuster, 100%.
0: Oh, Blockbuster. Oh, yeah.
1: Oh, yeah, that's the one right there.
0: If they could get rid of all the streaming services and make us every Friday have to go and sit at the videotape store, and then while you're waiting in line, you got to buy candy, and then you get mad because, you know, when the fresh new movie dropped, everybody already got there.
1: You had to get there quick. And you know where they messed up?
2: Right,
1: they
2: right.
1: When they added no late fees, and that's why they went in bankruptcy. Ain't nobody bring nothing back.
0: Yeah, for sure, man. Blockbuster would be crazy. When I tell you, my parents had the craziest late fee bills.
1: Oh, it had to. How much would you say?
0: They had, like, a lien against, like, their credit because of Hollywood Video late fees.
1: Had the late fee lien because of Blockbuster? Crazy work.
0: Anyway, man, appreciate you calling Blockbuster. I like that one, all right? 877-817-2888. What about you, man? What's something you wish you could bring back?
3: Yes, I wish I could bring back those, like, Juicy Couture jumpsuits. You know what I'm talking about? The velvety ones.
0: Juicy Couture jumpsuits.
3: And
0: then
3: Juicy Couture, like, on the butt, like, with the bling bling
0: with
3: on the
0: rhinestones.
3: Butt. I miss those.
0: Shout out to the Juicy Couture. I feel like the Juicy Couture was the first level of, like, where you could really see what a girl was working with.
1: Oh, yeah, 100%.
0: That Juicy Couture jumpsuit on, you can see the shape a little. Oh,
1: yeah. You know, if the Y was on the front of their thigh, they shouldn't have been wearing it.
0: That's a fair point. Anyway, appreciate you calling, man. Juicy Couture, I like it. Yeah, the Couture suits were cracking. Shout out to Juicy Couture. Whatever happened to them? Man. You know what I miss? I miss when girls used to be excited to get Dooney and Burke and Coach back in the day. Now.
1: Oh, yeah. You get Coach, you in trouble.
0: You in trouble with the Coach. Anyway, 877-817-2888. Something you bring back from the 90s or 2000s. We want to hear from you. Coming up next, let's talk about it, man. Speaking of things that you'd like to bring back, they're going to be getting rid of something that we all got at our house right now.
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1: What to do, bro?
0: We got the legend. He just headlined the iHeartRadio Music Festival in Vegas this past weekend. Snoop Dogg is hanging out on the show up next. Keep it locked.

0: Yo, it's the Bootleg Kev Show, man. That's James Andre Jefferson Jr.
1: What a dobo.
0: Yo, fresh off of headlining in Las Vegas at the iHeartRadio Music Festival this past weekend. We got Snoop Dogg hanging with us. So, woo. Snoop, let's talk about it, man. Death Row Records is back. I just saw October London went gold. You're having a lot of success. Let's talk about just your thought process on buying Death Row and rebranding it in a way that you like.
2: But that's what you're supposed to do. Like,
0: hell yeah.
2: My thing was getting it, cleaning it up. I had to clean up the bullshit first because there was so much negative energy around it. People was afraid of what Suge was going to think and how, you know, the industry would react to doing business with Death Row, considering knowing that this would be in the back trying to hate us, saying things negative. But I was like, I'm just going to clean up all of this shit, give it a whole new approach, walk it out in a different light, and move with love as the purpose of Death Row Records and connect the dots that they didn't do.
0: Also, Snoop, I always wanted to ask you this. I know you went to the White House when Obama was president. There's rumors, speculation. I even feel like you might have said this in the past. Is it true you smoked weed at the White House?
2: You have footage?
0: Did you smoke in the White House?
2: Do you have footage?
0: I don't have footage.
2: Well, I might have not to answer that question. And my lawyer advised me not. I don't know how much time you can get for that. Well, I ain't gonna tell on myself, but let me say the bathroom had a nice aroma to it after I left.
0: Hypothetically speaking, as someone who's passed through security at the White House, how would someone sneak a pre-roll in?
2: In your sock.
0: In your sock. That's fair.
2: You know how to pat a nigga down, but if you got them socks with the rolls in it, it feel like it's part of the sock. I'm the D.O. Double. They're not finna pat me down like that. They happy to see me.
0: Also, I always wanted to know, man, we always get so much unreleased music from artists that pass away. I know you and Nate Dogg had such a close relationship. Now that you own Death Row Records, is there any unreleased Nate Dogg we could possibly get?
2: Well, him and Tupac had the same work ethic.
0: Oh, so that'll tell you how much unreleased Nate Dogg music is Tupac.
2: Yes, him and Tupac had the same work ethic. I'll say that. That's how he's on so many different hooks. That's why when people would call, Nate would show up. He go get that bag and give you a hell of a hook.
0: Would you consider a version of like a finding some of that unreleased Nate Dogg shit and maybe doing something with it on Death Row?
2: Hell yeah. And I got a beautiful relationship with his mother, Miss Ruth, so we would make sure that the estate get the majority of the fine.
0: And his son is dope. Inhale's dope.
2: Come on. Nigel played in the Snoop U Football League. He was my quarterback for a couple of years.
0: That's crazy.
2: I coached that kid. That's my guy.
0: That'd be crazy. Shout out to Snoop. Go watch the full interview on YouTube right now. Hit subscribe at Bootleg Kev, man. And yo, coming up, we have got the People's Mix on the way. It's the Bootleg Kev Show.
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0: 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If you got anything you want to hear, man, shout-outs, requests, whatever. We're handling business for you, man. 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Let's get into some new music, kicking things off right now. Shout-out to Future, man. Let's do this California Girls. It's on the Bootleg Kev Show. Turn us up.
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1: 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They fired.
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0: 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James, what you got?
1: I
0: got
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0: 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Keep it locked. 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Mm-hmm.

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3: 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What up, James?
5: Hey, this is a crazy-ass story. So a father and daughter have been arrested after their seven pit bulls fell out of a moving U-Haul truck.
3: Damn.
5: And they unfortunately mauled a couple people that were in town. And one woman even suffered 100 bites. And unfortunately, one of the pit bulls had to be shot.
3: Wait. Yeah. So did the pit bulls fell out of the truck? Or
5: yes. They fell out of the U-Haul.
3: Was it driving?
5: It was driving, yeah. So it just opened up and they fell out. And it was almost like...
3: I mean, of course they're going to bite people. They just fell out of a truck. They're angry. They're probably in pain themselves.
5: 100%. What, the lady that got bit? And they shot the dog. She came out the house because she was being nosy. I just want to put that out.
3: Man, look, I'm suing.
5: As you should. You should shoot my damn pit bull. 100%.
3: By the way, why do you have seven pit bulls in a U-Haul?
5: Hey, look, we ain't got to ask all the questions.
3: That sounds very illegal.
5: It sounds like not a good idea either.
3: Sounds like some Michael Vick activities might have been going on. Anyways.
5: Hey, don't put that on these people.
3: Stay by radio. Coming up next, we got the Daily Hate.
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1: Man, Unc, you tripping, bro. Stop calling me like that about some little cigarettes. I'm going to take you when I get out the studio.

0: All right, time for the Daily Hate. What are you hating on?
1: Oh, my gosh. When you're driving and people don't pass in the pass lane, I need a sign at this point. I need a sign to just put in the car. That's the passing lane. What are you doing?
0: What is
1: horrible.
0: Just so we're clear, the passing lane is which lane again? Because it sounds like you're hating on
1: me. The left lane.
0: Oh, okay. Okay.
1: You should be passing in the left lane. And then when you're at the speed you want, you go back to the right lane. Let people pass you on the left.
0: All right, that checks out. That makes sense. I just know if I'm on a freeway, people always seem to be angry when they drive by me. So maybe that's because I'm in the passing lane.
1: Yes, you either pass or you go get back in the right.
0: There it is. All right. Yeah, well, thanks for hating on me, ma'am. 877-817-2888. If you got something you want to hate on too, man, leave us a voicemail right now. Coming up, the fake 49er player, Dejon Love.
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1: What to do, bro?
0: All right, this guy took the internet by storm. The scammer named Dejan Love, who portrayed himself as a 49ers player to take advantage of women on dating sites.
1: Right, right.
0: He hit a lot of women for over $1.3 million. The FBI arrested him, and now the FBI has presented 35 new women to the case.
1: Damn.
0: So that number is going to keep going up.
1: Hey, Netflix, get it out. We want the Tinder Swindler Part 2.
0: Yeah, this guy is legendary in the worst way possible, by the way. Anyway, we're getting up out of here. Back at it tomorrow, same time, same place. It's the Bootleg Kev Show.

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1: So Olivia is 5 years old. 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

0: 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Beat the Freaks is Cash and a Come Up. 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
1: There's a difference between serving a crowd and cooking for one person. Buffets are about volume, grab it and go. But made to order, that's attention. And in injury law, that kind of attention shows. Because when you've been hurt in a car crash, a truck accident, a slip and fall, or an on-the-job injury, you shouldn't feel like you're moving through an assembly line. You've got questions, the bills are piling up, and you're trying to figure out what happens next. Look, at Fair and Farah, you're not just another file. We take the time to meet, to listen, and to break down what's happening step by step. 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

Wild 94.1. 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
2: Man, Unc, you tripping, bruh. Stop calling me like that about some little cigarettes. I'm going to take you when I get out the studio.

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5: 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Are you dealing with the body?

0: 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Take it to the max. Please just rewind. Let me take it to the max.
1: 94.1.
2: Yeah.

0: middle of people's domestic squabbles.
1: No, you don't.
0: No, you don't. Really do. But we're in the middle of it again. This says, Dear Freak Show, this is a stupid conversation for us to be having, but unfortunately it's necessary. My husband, Jay, listens every morning religiously because he's a driver.
1: Good morning, Jay.
0: So I'd love you guys to read this and help our situation. Our master bedroom reeks of urine constantly.
2: Ew.
0: I'm over scrubbing around the toilet, cleaning up after a grown man who can't hit the bowl. Most people know that if you miss and you hit the floor and or wall, the fix isn't with tissue paper, but it's with the Clorox wipes that are literally in the cabinet under the sink right next to where you're standing. If we were potty training a boy, I would get it. But when he doesn't want to turn on the light in the middle of the night and is just half asleep aiming, it's a recipe for mess. Or better yet, a puddle of driplets to step into when I'm ready to go to use the bathroom in the morning. If it's a baby, sure. But a 38-year-old, help me. Education or embarrassment, I'll take what I can get. J-Mac, listen up, please.
2: Oh, my God. You don't know how to control this already? You're almost 40 years old, sir.
1: Hold on. Sometimes at night when it's dark and you're just walking in the room, you're lazy.
2: You just let it go?
1: I get it. Sometimes, like, I will turn on the lights, but sometimes some people don't. You know, they're tired. They're sleepwalking.
2: Okay.
0: You're not sleepwalking. You're going to pee.
2: Then sit down. If you can't, if you don't know how to aim and you don't want to turn on the light and you're just all willy-nilly just out here just letting it sprinkle and tinkle everywhere? I don't think so.
1: I'm not saying it's okay, but why not get him a little nightlight? You know what I'm saying?
2: The one that you put in the toilet?
1: Like put...
0: They have one in the toilet?
2: Yeah, I have them all over the
1: house. I was saying like in the socket. You could put it in the toilet?
0: Yeah, you just put a little nightlight right there in the bathroom and then...
2: There's a sensor on it. So when it's dark in the room, the bowl will actually illuminate a little bit and you can make it different colors.
0: Oh, that's bougie.
2: I've seen like little, for boys, if there's a little light that you could aim in there as well and it makes it look like a little target so you know where to aim. See what I'm saying? He's acting like he's five.
0: Okay, I don't know about the disco lights with different, like, LED colors and all that stuff. That seems like a lot. Mm-hmm. Sit down.
2: Sit down.
0: Or just take the wipes. The clean. Oh, you know what you can do? I will just say this because I think it was Matt Geiger who I saw who had this fix. He had a urinal put in to his bathroom.
1: Okay.
0: You can put a urinal
2: in
0: your master bathroom if that's the problem.
2: We're going to make a whole big construction zone out of this because you don't know how to aim.
0: I'm just throwing out. You threw out the nightlight.
2: The nightlight is like $14.99 on Amazon.
0: I mean, the cheapest thing is to sit your butt down.
2: Yeah, that's what I'm saying.
0: That's it. Urinal, you ain't got to do anything.
1: A urinal is $200 if you want to throw one.
2: That's
1: in.
2: Major
1: and
2: construction.
1: And that's just to buy it.
2: Plumbing. I mean, no. No to this. Unless you're building your own house or something right now, then no.
0: Yo, I'm in the Spectrum. I will say, shout out to our Spectrum Fantasy League. Because they have like, you know, pool and all the stuff where we're always at.
2: Yeah.
0: Instead of going inside for the bathroom, they have a urinal on the side of the house.
2: That's cool.
0: Like just right out there on the side. And there's a wall, like a little wall that you step around so nobody can see you going to the business. And that's if you're in the pool, go right over to the urinal.
2: Yeah.
0: So, I mean, it's not that expensive.
1: I'm just going to say, Jay Nasty is here. Jay, you need to grow the hell up and you need to aim.
2: Just sit down. If it's in the middle of the night and that's the issue, we don't care. Girls will not. We're never going to see it anyway. It's at 2 a.m.
1: Just hypothetical. If you woke up in the middle of the night.
2: Yeah.
1: And you went to the bathroom and you saw Anthony sitting down and peeing.
2: I don't care. As long as it goes in the water, that's totally fine. And I would rather that instead of me sit down on something wet.
0: What you think? She's going to think he's less of a man or something?
2: Yeah, I don't care.
0: Like that man.
1: I feel like some ladies, if they walked into the bathroom and saw that man
0: they would
1: peeing
0: not care.
1: While they...
0: They would probably applaud. They'd be like, yes, thank you. Because now I don't want to, you know, do the
2: sit
0: dance.
2: Down. I know,
1: feel like some ladies would look at their man differently
2: at
1: if they
2: 1
1: saw
2: PM,
1: him sitting down.
2: When it's, or we're going to, a restaurant or something. You know what I mean? Yes, you need to stand up. But if it's in the middle of the night, nobody cares.
0: All right. Listen, 888-429-0941. According to the text, this is something that apparently people are dealing with. All right, so J-Mac, you about to catch the heat. We'll do it after Cardi. Hold on. All right, right, calls and texts are coming in. Advice as well to take away the smell out of the 260. It says she needs to spray the area down with Gillette shaving cream and let it sit and then squeegee that and wipe it away.
2: How about you do that? Since you're the one that keeps having this problem, why do I have to clean up your tinkle
0: issue? I was just pointing out the fix. Whoever got to do it. I mean, obviously, she's the one cleaning it up, so at least she can get the smell done. That's one fix.
1: You might be
0: the other fix is just, you know, like step closer, do something. Now, there is one person who said, Meredith, you try and sit down with, you know, a pointy.
2: A stiff?
0: Yeah, stiff.
1: Hey, yo.
2: How do you do that?
0: Well, because guys wake up and blood flow and all that stuff.
2: At 2 in the morning?
0: It's hard.
1: To stand up.
0: Yeah, that's an issue.
2: Okay, you know. Then turn on the light or get one of those bowl lights that I'm talking about.
0: Yeah.
2: That sounds annoying to wake up with that.
1: Out of the 813, it says, look, if he can't hit the center of the bowl like a man, then he needs to sit down like a bit.
0: Okay, all right. Let's see here. Dude is almost 40 years old. There's zero reason for this. Grow up. He is an embarrassment to men.
2: Ooh.
0: All right.
2: Ouch.
0: That's the heat that I guess she was asking for.
2: Yeah.
0: All right. Let's see here. We got Carl on the phone. Carl about to really get into the business now. Carl, what up?
3: Hey, what's going on, man? I'm calling this morning because this part is the educational part, right? I hear this all the time. I went through a phase of this. And to hear the comments, I realize it's time for us to talk about some real thing for us, man. We deal with what's called post-nutrition dribble. Or post-void dribble. It's not a matter of not being able to hit it. What happens is, close to a certain age, usually about when you're approaching your 40s or on or after your 40s, after you urinate, there's a few dribbles that's caught in the urethra tract, right? So you have to wait, and then there are certain things you can do. You can go and look it up if you're listening to this on how to get rid of that dribble when you're done. Most of it tells you have to sit and wait for a few seconds, and there are other things you can do to make sure you get rid of those dribbles. So to ask a man, first of all, let me tell you, you call and put this man's name on the radio. He's listening. Everybody else is listening. But you know what? Let's pass the embarrassment part. This is more than just embarrassment. A lot of us men deal with this stuff. Sitting on the toilet is not going to fix it if you're not waiting, if you're not aware of what it is and you're not waiting and you don't realize what you have to do to get rid of those dribbles before you get up.
0: Shake
3: so
0: it
3: I
0: out.
3: Get it. It's
0: all you got to do is shake
3: her.
0: It out. Do the Taylor Swift. It, shake it out.
4: 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That was just a little tease. The real thing is coming up at 6 o'clock.
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0: All right, Freak Show, Wild 94.1 Bay's Party Station. Someone just sent a total separate list up here, and this ain't spelling. Mm-hmm. This is definition. I know y'all know what 6'7 is. These are like the slang terms, the most searched slang terms, according to Word Scrambler. 6'7, we know.
1: Yeah.
0: And that ain't even popping anymore. Do you know what a chud is?
2: A what?
0: Chud. That's what the kids are saying now. Chud. You know what a chud
1: uncool?
0: Is? A chud is actually from an 84 movie, which stands for Cannibalistic Humanoid Underground Dweller. It explains content creator Mr. Lindsay. Now kids use it to call you a loser.
1: Ah.
0: Oh, so they call you a chud.
1: You're such a chud.
2: If you're a chud, you're lame.
0: You're lame-o.
1: You a lame.
0: Yes. Mm-hmm. Riz, y'all know that.
1: Yeah, charisma.
0: Short for having Riz. Charisma.

0: Goonin.
1: Is that like when you're trying to be cute in the mirror or something?
0: This says the PG meaning when it means when someone gets lost or completely absorbed in an activity. Mm. Like if you're playing Zelda and you're locked in, somebody's like, "She over there goonin."
1: Okay.
0: Yeah.
1: Okay. Like
0: there are some X-rated stuff that you could look up about goonin that they didn't have on this list. It says it right now. There are X-rated ones, but the PG version is someone who is totally absorbed in an activity.
2: I thought goonin was like a group thing. Like me, I'm goonin with my boys. Like we goonin.
0: That's where the kids would laugh. cap, no cap, we know. Mm-hmm. Moggin. Mog, M-O-G.
1: Is that, you know maybe what that that's is? What that is in the mirror, mogging?
2: We be steady mogging, you know what I'm saying?
0: Hmm?
2: Yeah, I don't know what that means. if we mogging, like, damn, me and my boys, we chilling? Me and my boys,
0: it's
2: we
0: not mogging? Chilling. Mogging is if you, someone is outshining or outperforming the others. So if you like, are like, you know, if you were doing the spelling bee and you got all your words, they're like, oh boy, they out here mogging, look at them. Out here just,
1: you're the best.
2: Like how I be mogging on you guys for karaoke.
1: That's it.
0: Okay. All right. Yeah. Okay. Yeah, live with that one. All right. Let's see. LARPer or LARPin?
2: I know what that is.
0: What's LARPin?
2: LARPing is when it's that game people play. It's like Dungeons and Dragons. It's like medieval stuff. You are role playing.
0: Dress up fantasy games.
2: Yeah, you're role playing.
0: Yeah, okay, you're LARPing.
1: So at cosplay, people be LARPing.
2: Yeah, you.
0: Yes.
2: Well, no. It's a little different. Cosplaying is you're just dressing up as it. LARPing is like when I have swords and say like I slash you with your sword in your arm. You have to act like you have no arm. That's LARPing.
0: Okay, that's a little far. This just says if you're pretending to be somebody that you're not.
1: Yeah. Okay.
0: You're LARPing.
2: Yeah. Oh no, LARPing is like the full game. It's like I have a sword. We're fighting, and it's like. I kill you, you have to go out and time out when I kill you and stuff. And you have to try to take my castle.
1: Have you ever been LARPing?
2: No, but I want to go so bad. I want to LARP so bad.
0: Let us know how that goes.
2: That would be, so you don't think that would be fun?
0: Someone with aura.
1: Aura.
0: Yeah, what's that?
1: Like aura farming? Is that what you're talking about?
0: This says aura farming, aura points, or just aura.
2: You just got the sauce.
1: Aura.
2: That's the aura.
1: Mm-hmm.
2: You got the sauce.
0: You can earn aura points by more or less being cool.
1: Mm-hmm.
0: No L. Cool.
1: Cool.
0: Aura farming is when you're actively trying to look cool or earn those imaginary aura points. Like you over there just trying to kill them with the stunting.
1: Yeah.
0: If you ever seen Plies get dressed for an event and he's in his thing like, boy, you see me, boy. I'm out here with the Casablanca. Yeah, mm-hmm. Yeah, that's the aura. Okay.
2: Somebody just said LARPing stands for live action role playing.
1: Ah,
2: there you go. It's LARPing.
0: It is.
1: Like in the movie Role Models.
0: It's live action
2: role playing. That's where I learned it from.
0: But it says you can basically just say it's being somebody that you're not. Last one, Sigma.
1: Sigma.
0: Sigma. Do you know what that is?
2: You a nerd. You a Sigma.
0: Oh, you Sigma.
1: I don't know. What is that? I don't know.
0: Sigma is when you are a lone wolf. Where you are independent, cool, and self-assured, and driven. According to Merriam-Webster, it's the opposition of the alpha male, who is a pack leader. So you have to be a member of a pack if you're alpha. But if you're sigma, you're alone.
1: So you're a black sheep?
0: No, you stand alone. You're a lone wolf. You're like, I'm dolo.
2: Yeah.
1: Okay.
0: Sounds big like dog. Black sheep. Dolo.
1: Okay.
2: Somebody said they just changed the meaning to raw dog.
0: Raw dogging life is what the kids are doing now. They like I saw somebody who put up a thing saying I went in my son's room and he was just sitting there on the floor and I said, what are you doing? He said, I'm just raw dogging life. And she's like, You're not paying any bills. This ain't raw dogging life. You're just in a room I pay for.
1: By
0: and
1: yourself.
0: He's like, but raw dogging means totally unplugged, no phone on, no TV on, no music on, just sitting in your own essence.
2: Oh.
0: That's raw dogging life, according to the Gen Z.
2: Oh, I saw that trend. Like people were raw dogging a plane, like when they go to the airport or something, and you're going on a trip somewhere.
1: Yeah, no reading,
2: like,
1: no magazine,
2: no headphones, like
0: no nothing. You're disconnected from everything. You're just on your own,
2: just on the flight, staring at the back of the seat.
1: Been there.
0: That's what people did before. That's the whole life of being on planes.
2: Mm-hmm. No,
0: they, that's why people read that damn magazine with the overpriced stuff in the back seat.
1: Yep. Mm-hmm.
0: That was it. You didn't have anything else to do. There was no TVs and.
1: You remember the magazines where you could order stuff?
0: Yeah, Sky Mall. Yeah. Sky Mall.
1: Sky Mall.
0: Sky Mall.
2: See, God, even you day. Read something.
0: Bro, Sky Mall, that was what it was. It was in the bag. You either read how to do the vomit thing.
1: Mm-hmm. Yeah, the bag vomit.
0: You know what I'm saying? Like, I mean, you only had two things
1: or
0: to read.
1: The emergency pamphlet.
0: Right, the emergency pamphlet or the Sky Mall where you could pay $100 for something that probably cost $10.
1: What was that? There's another magazine. Maybe I forget, but it was just like the new technology that was coming out.
2: What psychopaths aren't doing anything on a plane and just staring into
1: there? There was no options.
0: Back then, there was no options.
1: Maybe there was like you could bring a CD player or like the iPod or something like that, but there was no visuals. And they used to have the TVs in the headset, in the rest, the headrest.
2: Yeah, they still got that. But I'm saying nowadays, who's just not doing anything on a plane? Like no music, no nothing?
1: Honestly, I've done it a few times to zone out.
0: I mean, usually a terrorist. If I get on the plane and I just see you sitting there not doing nothing, I'm like, watch 37. That bitch look like he got a bomb. I know we don't say the B word, but bitch.
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0: Wednesday action for you. Good morning.
1: Good morning.
0: All right, it's Wild 94.1 gas. Let me just explain to you. I had an episode yesterday, $5.28.
1: Okay, what is that? Wait,
2: is that like super premium?
0: 593 octane.
1: Okay.
0: $5.28.
1: Why were you paying that much? I haven't seen that unless it's diesel. No, I'm serious.
0: It's how much it costs now.
1: No, I got gas yesterday. It was
0: Get 93?
2: 429, right?
1: Whatever the premium, the most expensive is for my car.
0: It 93
1: was,
0: octane.
1: It was $4.35, and it cost me $86 and some change.
0: $5.28.
1: Where'd you go?
0: I mean, first of all, for some reason, I'm getting empty very fast. And it's usually because I'm running somewhere, so I don't have time to fill up. So I just fill up enough, like, you know, to like do half or whatever.
1: Yeah.
0: So 2 days later, I'm back at the gas station. The gas station on McDill and whatever that is right there, right just a block away from Four Rivers. Right next to
1: like
0: the bar.
1: Suncoast area.
0: It's like right. It's right across from the. It's not Platt, but it's.
1: I know where that is. Yep.
0: Henderson or whatever that is. Whatever that is, where you turn and you can go straight down to the Amalie Arena Benchmark. Yeah. That gas station is the closest to my house. Damn. Pulled right up to it. 5:28.
1: Ooh.
0: 5:28. And I don't know if it's just priced that way because that's
1: the Palmacia
0: or whatever.
1: Yeah.
0: But yo, I
1: you almost cussed somebody out.
2: Yeah, it's funny.
0: I was so pissed.
2: It's funny that you say that you feel like your gas is going down quicker. You know that they've changed like the laws of gases, so now they put more water into it, so you run out of it quicker.
1: Oh, that's nice.
2: Yeah. A lot of people don't know that.
1: The world hates us.
0: Yeah, well,
1: just hates, you know, us.
0: I'm watching everybody who's on a battery operated scooter.
1: Yeah.
0: And I'm like, man, they live.
1: Scoot, scoot.
0: They live it.
1: How much was it to fill your tank yesterday?
0: I didn't fill it up.
1: Oh.
0: So it's like.
1: Why though? I mean, you're already at the gas station. Why not just take the extra couple of minutes and fill it up?
0: Because I had an appointment. And so I was like, yo, I couldn't drive to the appointment because I needed gas. So I pulled over and I realized the time and I'm like, all right, I got the 35, I got the 40. I'm like, all right, I'm done.
1: Yeah.
0: And then I just took off so I could be on time.
2: You fill up every single time?
1: Yes, because I don't like wasting my time.
0: I fill up every time, most of the time, unless I am running. Like if I got to leave here to go and I only got 20 minutes to get to the gym on US 19, I'll pull up and get a couple gallons to get there and then get the gas when I leave.
1: Oh, yeah. Orlando.
2: Got money.
1: This says Orlando is right. I'm in Winter Haven. It's $5.24 for 93.
0: Bro.
1: Damn. Yeah.
0: That's what I'm saying.
1: Woo!
0: $5. If it's above five, my God, it's COVID
1: That's
0: again.
1: That's crazy.
2: Every time I go to the gas station, I just give them $30. It don't matter what the thing is. I'm like, yep, $30 here. There you go.
1: Damn.
0: Oh, you go inside?
2: Yeah, I go inside.
0: Oh, yeah.
2: I don't trust the credit card machines outside. That's how you get your joint skimmed.
1: Yeah.
2: Yeah. People get your credit card information that way.
1: Wow. Yeah, Ernie from Winter Haven. I'm at 7-Eleven gas station right now staring at it. Take a picture. Send it to us.
2: I got the cheap gas and it was $4.29 for me yesterday.
1: Did I get the wrong gas yesterday? I hit the premium, whatever that one is, super premium.
2: Yeah, that's because y'all got right. I got
0: the one all the way to the right.
1: Yeah.
0: That's 90. That's usually the highest one. There was one that I went over and it had the highest one was 91. You know, and it was like 89 and 87. So they had a different thing. But usually the one all the way to the right is the 93 octane.
1: Maybe I got to be looking at the wrong number then. Maybe that's why it was so expensive to fill up yesterday. Because I was like, God, that was like $86.
0: I don't know what other number you was looking at, but I got to tell you, everybody is living up above five now. It's crazy.
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15: Traffic continues to move well around Tampa Bay. Just a little bit of volume in Polk County on I-4 westbound from Memorial Boulevard to County Line Road. But elsewhere, there's just not a lot of volume. Overnight construction's clearing out. And we take a look at the interstates, bridges, major intersections. They're all checking in clear. Keeping you updated, I'm Schreiner.
16: Good morning, Tampa Bay. Temperatures in the 70s on this Wednesday morning. Dry out there now, and you've got dry weather through midday in the early afternoon. Then scattered showers and thunderstorms popping up later today. High temperatures near 90. Rain coverage at about 40 to 60% with the highest rain chances around the bay around the evening hours. I'm meteorologist Greg Deep, Tampa Bay 28 and Wild 94.1.
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22: Yeah.

Shorty was a shebang. All of my ops, they diss. Please don't put me to the test. They tryna get back on the net. I'm tryna get back in the flesh. Yeah.

0: Frank Show, Wild 94.1 Bay's Party Station. All right, so if you are driving, okay, so this is a Florida man who was involved in a hit and run in his Tesla. And we always talk about if you're driving a Tesla, you're driving something that can pretty much get you in some trouble.
1: Snitching.
0: Okay, so this Florida man was involved in a hit and run in his Tesla. He was caught because his iPhone connected to the Tesla automatically just figured out there was an accident.
2: Oh.
0: And called 911.
2: Oh, it did snitch on him.
1: So now your phone's snitching on you too?
0: The man crashed into a light pole and two trees, causing about $20,000 in damages. He told a witness in the area that he was going to the hospital and drove off.
2: Wow.
0: However, he never went to the hospital and his iPhone called 911 to report the incident. Then they also have actual visuals of it because of the Tesla having the modules around
2: all the cameras,
0: the outside of it. All right, so officers tracked down his phone to a woman's house where he was arrested, and he's been charged with hit and run. Y'all driving a snitch?
2: But he didn't hit another car or anything. Mm-mm. He just hit himself.
0: He hit and run. He hit a pole.
2: Okay.
0: Light pole. And two trees.
2: Oh, damn.
0: Light pole. That's damage. That's the city.
2: How fast were you going? Like, what were you doing? And some trees? My God.
0: Yeah. Hitting some trees.
2: Okay.
0: Hitting a pole and some trees.
1: But the fact that you were trying to get away and you could have got away except for your phone and your car snitching on you.
0: But that's the world we're in now. Everything that you got communicates. We have conversations and your phone tells you what you talked about for the next hour.
2: That's insane.
0: Like, it's like you riding with somebody all the time, and that somebody is Big Brother.
2: As long as you're not hitting somebody else, I know it's property and there's damage and all that stuff, but I don't know, leaving the scene and you're okay.
0: You can't, I mean, yeah, you can't, trust me. It's, you can't.
2: I mean, I've been hit and I watched them leave. So I've
0: seen people in hit and run situations.
2: And they go away.
0: You know, but now think about it, it's on the opposite side though. You're in a Tesla that has all the cameras. Somebody hits you and takes off. Damn. You got it in 1080p.
2: Thank God.
0: You know what I mean? So it's a benefit. It just depends on what side of the coin you're on.
2: Yeah.
0: But if you do some dirt.
2: I can't believe that. The iPhone and then the Tesla just snitching on you.
0: And you know what? I saw a story that I believe it's Tesla. Who checks your eyes to make sure that you're not asleep? I think it's Tesla because they want to make sure you are focusing on, like, if you're driving and you go to sleep, they don't have the eye contact with you. Mm-hmm. Like, they don't see your eyes open. They can monitor that. And then they will somehow, like, alert you or, like, pull it over.
2: I think I've seen that on Lexus, too. Not in my car. My car's older. But I think I've seen that on Lexus.
0: Maybe it's in Lexus. But, okay, so there's apparently somebody, and I can Google it, but I'll do it later. But there's somebody who is suing the car service because the car keeps telling them that they're asleep.
2: Mm-hmm.
0: And they happen to be Asian. And I'm not joking. I swear you can Google it. I swear you can Google it. It is a real story in the last couple of days.
2: That
0: guy is suing for discrimination because it keeps alerting him like he's asleep, and he's like, I'm not sleeping. It's just my facial structure.
2: That's horrible.
0: Because I'm aging.
2: So
0: it's a huge lawsuit that they just levied.
1: So not only is your car a snitch, but it's also racist.
0: Right. Right. Absolutely. Horrible vehicle.
2: Wow.

0: Listen, we got a lot to be proud of. People come down here, they look at the beaches, they look at the weather, they look at all of that we got. And even during COVID, people were coming down here, and we had a little pride.
1: Yes, we did.
0: I got two stories that will shake up your pride about where we live.
1: Okay.
0: I mean, and they ain't us, but they represent us. So I got bad and worse. You pick which one you want.
2: I want the worst.
0: Okay.
2: Give me the worst.
0: The worst would be my sister sends me this online. I hadn't seen the press release, but I had seen the headlines. The press release is much different because her question was, who is Grady Judd?
1: Oh, yeah.
2: The greatest sheriff ever.
0: I told her he's Optimus Prime. That's who he is. Mm-hmm. All right. And so she sends me this. She's like, this can't be y'all. Well, guess what? It is. Okay. Listen to this.
3: It's on mute.
1: I hate it when that happens. Or it buffers.
0: Okay, here we go. Why is it not playing? All right, here we go.
4: Lemons. She's 46 years old and she's...
0: Oh, yeah, we got to go back to Miss Lemons. Okay, all right. We're going to do this again. Hit it again. Okay, go backwards.
2: Tell them, Grady.
0: Grady Judd, tell us what the business is.
2: You're going to have to unmute it again.
4: I've been having sex with my mama since I was 18 years old.
1: Oh, Lord.
0: What the heck?
4: Okay, get a grip. You ain't going to believe this. This is Christina Clemens. She's 46 years old, and she's from Lakeland. And she's married to her husband. This is Shane Clemens. He's 22 from Lakeland. And he is the son of Christina. So apparently they had a little kerfuffle at their house, which caused the sheriff's office to be called, whereby Christina complained because Shane Clemens apparently battered his mother in a domestic violence event. Oh. Shane, you ought not to ever lay a hand on your mama.
2: Never.
4: For a lot of reasons, but you have one more reason why you shouldn't. So he got mad because she called

0: and we arrested him for hitting mama. And then he said, well, I'll tell you what, I've been having sex with my mama since I was 18 years old. Get a grip. We said, say that again. He said, I've been having sex with my mama since I was 18 years old. So we asked mama, have you been having sex with your son since he was 18?
1: What mama
0: she
1: say?
0: Says, only about 100 times. I didn't stutter. That's what she told us.
1: Tell him, Grady.
0: So our deputy said to himself, self, well, I need to get a detective involved in this. So we put the case together, and we asked Christina's husband, are y'all happily married and living together? He said, oh, yeah. Were you aware that your wife was having sex with her son? He said, no, I absolutely was not. But I think I am a little suspicious that they used to go in the master bedroom and lock the door. What else can you say?
2: I'm just a little suspicious.
1: She's like, is this y'all? I was like, yeah, it's kind of. I was like, it's Lakeland, and Lakeland is us.
2: Yeah.
1: I'm like, that's Grady Judd. That's one of our superheroes around this thing.
3: But the fact that she even admitted and said only about 100 times.
1: I don't even think she knew it was wrong.
2: Well, she's waiting until he's 18, guys. My God.
1: Girl, she went to jail.
2: Good.
1: She's in jail. He's in jail. He's in jail for battery. She's in jail for doing that.
2: I don't blame him for hitting his mom, though.
1: Stop.
2: Can you get what?
3: Somebody
2: she was
1: he wasn't defending himself. He was being abusive.
2: Yeah.
1: Well, like, also, we don't want to applaud that.
2: Okay, but also he was being molested, essentially. I mean, even if you're 18 years old, I mean, I feel like this is obviously groomed.
1: Does he get charged with that, too?
2: Incest? Yeah.
1: He's participating.
2: 18. Yeah, unfortunately.
1: Yeah, it's still incest. Yeah. You're an adult, but you're still but bloodline. So incest is illegal. So I would think he would get charged with that, too.
2: This is disgusting.
1: He's a participant.
2: And why does this make sense that it's from Florida? That sounds
3: very Florida. Yeah. That deserves a what the Florida for
1: me. I mean, there's a lot of them. Like I said, there was worse and there was worse. All right. Now, this woman, they say this is like down in the Charlotte County area. Okay. Her name is Malia Numerdor.
3: Okay.
1: Malia Numerdor is 38 and too cute to be having this type of charge.
2: Ugh.
1: Okay. She basically was arrested on Tuesday after detectives said surveillance footage from inside her home showed her engaging in activities with the family dog.
2: Ew.
3: Dude, what is
1: she's now facing a charge of sexual activity involving animals, and it was given to the investigators. They were contacted by a person who made the allegation and obtained sworn statements with digital evidence from inside the house, so they assume is the husband.
2: Oh, my gosh.
1: When detectives interviewed Malia about the footage that they had received, she confirmed she's the person in the video and said the dog is a family pet. She said the video shows Numador partially nude with the animal positioned in a manner consistent with sexual activity. Numador denied that anything occurred of a sexual nature, but she could not provide a consistent explanation to the officers on what was captured on the camera. They asked her, they're like, what is this? If we're seeing it wrong, she could not give them a consistent answer. Ew. And so they were like, well, you got to go to jail.
3: It's like, good. Why are you putting peanut butter on yourself?
1: There's only a few times in my career, according to the sheriff's representative, it says there's only a few times in my career that I've been at a loss for words. This is one of those times. I simply cannot comprehend this behavior. No animals should ever be subjected to this kind of conduct. And you can be sure that we're going to take action when we learn about more about this in Charlotte County.
3: Well, Florida?
2: They
1: she is now in jail on $35,000 bond.
2: That's a lot.
3: No, nah,
2: good.
1: And when you look up the picture, you're going to be like, damn, really?
2: Yeah.
3: All right, so.
1: She got crazy eyes, though.
3: I know you already said it, but which one is worse? Incest or having sex with the pet?
2: I mean, they're both bad, but obviously having sex with your mom takes.
1: I mean, I think, but your mom is the worst. I think Grady Judd
3: but
1: just laid it out
3: is
1: there.
3: A
1: like,
3: person,
1: yeah,
3: a
1: but
3: dog?
1: That's bro. Ain't no at least it's person. That's against. Yeah. That's a that is against a lot of extra laws.
3: Mm-hmm.
1: That's against life biology laws like this. I mean, you know, I mean, ain't no dog supposed to be subjected to that either. I'm sure that dog ain't have a good day.
2: Yeah.
3: No, but that's what I'm
1: sure
3: saying.
1: He's like, I mean, I got brought home to this place. I thought I had found my forever home. I got this lady in my face like this.
2: This out of the 813 says she can still join the FBI though.
1: Ain't that.
2: Because they took away bestiality.
1: Stop it.
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1: 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They're rough. 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
13: In Polk County, we have an incident with police activity on I-4 eastbound right before State Road 33. The right lane is blocked and traffic is heavy back to US 98. I-4 westbound, we have heavy volume from Memorial Boulevard to County Line Road and again from Alexander Street to McIntosh. 275 south in Tampa Slope from Fletcher to Sly. Keeping you updated, I'm Schreiner.
14: Good morning, Tampa Bay. Temperatures in the 70s on this Wednesday morning. Dry out there now, and you've got dry weather through midday in the early afternoon. Then scattered showers and thunderstorms popping up later today. High temperatures near 90. Rain coverage at about 40-60%, with the highest rain chances around the bay around the evening hours. I'm meteorologist Greg D for Tampa Bay 28 and Wild 94.1.
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0: 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And just like a priest, you're probably going to have to do something after.
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2: All right, we got your confession. It says, Dear Freak Show, my husband and I started to purge after our last baby graduated from USF this year. So we began to trash all of the stuff that we've hoarded over the years. And going through boxes and boxes, I came across huge collections of old photo sleeves developed from Eckerd's. They were ancient pictures from my husband's enlisted years, old pics with his parents when he was younger. Deeper in the box were pictures from his first marriage that I had never seen. Their wedding pictures, vacations, and then I came across pictures of him in panties. Literally sifting through pics of my husband clearly posing and primping in lace, different color lady bottom panties. I plopped these photos down on the kitchen table in front of him, and he busted out in laughter so hard and said, oh my God, I didn't know that these were still out there. Seeing my shock, he further explained that it was a thing with his first wife. He did it at first as a joke and put her underwear on and did a little dance, and she started requesting, go put something sexy on. And he would get a pair of her panties and put it on and prance around where they would laugh and share the biggest night of their life. He told me I could toss him with the other junk, but obviously my brain is now going. Is this something that I should be concerned about? This is my husband. I know my husband, but I thought I knew everything about my husband.
3: Okay, so there's a lot to unpack here. It's one thing, let me just say this, if he's making a joke and he like jumps out in the middle of the hallway and he's wearing your underwear and then runs back and it never happens again, like that's like just a joke between two of you.
2: That's
3: it,
2: cool.
3: I can see how maybe somebody making a joke, like, okay, and it doesn't happen again. This is like something like she constantly requested in the bedroom. It turned her on. I mean, does that make it wrong? I mean, it's within their own marriage.
4: I don't know at what time this happened, but we also need to remember that, you know, back in the day, the way they entertained each other was a little different. They didn't have Instagram. They didn't have reality television. So like jokes were a little bit different back then. You know, people used to throw on somebody's underwear and just have fun like that.
2: Yeah. That ain't funny.
4: Not to you, but to her, it might be funny. Might have turned her on.
3: It sounds like it turned her on.
4: Yeah. And that's his wife.
3: It start right. So what they do in their own house, in their own bedroom, and he's not doing it with you. He hasn't requested it. Or is he? And you just don't know.
4: Is he stealing your panties, girl?
2: She said, now her mind is going. Now I'm sure she's thinking, has he tried on mine? Does he want to try on mine? Is this something I should ask him? What am I missing? Is my man into this? Like, all those questions wouldn't come to mind
3: if you found
2: a picture or a litany of pictures with your man in a... Obviously, it's not the same night because he's got different shades and laces and designs. So he's got all these different draws on.
3: I have a question. Is it the same thing as when a guy asks you to dress up, like role playing?
4: Oh.
3: I mean, guys do that, right? Guys request, like, oh, put on this or nighty or be a schoolgirl or whatever.
2: Yeah, but he's asked, nah, because nah. It would be the equivalent of you saying, hey, put on my boxers. Like, you know what I'm saying? Because
3: that's
2: like
3: cute.
2: Having you dress up as a character, you're still a female.
3: Mm-hmm. And
2: it's woman's dress.
3: I don't know what's more of a turnoff. If anybody did this, I'd be like, no, sir.
2: If you came home and Anthony had your drawers
3: on. Oh, my God. I'd be like, take that off
2: and keep them.
4: But that's not your deal. This is something that she was turned on by, and that was his past marriage. Now, if there was an instance where you guys were getting it on and he was like, hey, baby, you want me to put on your underwear? Then I would say worry. But this was something in a past marriage that he obviously doesn't do anymore.
3: It was private.
4: And it was private. So I don't think you should worry about
3: this.
4: Why
3: did we keep these photos?
2: I mean,
3: this is evidence. They
2: probably just threw them in a box. I don't know. Because I don't think he wanted all the boys to find that. What if his kid would have found it?
3: I know.
2: Hey, Dad, I was going through this box and I found you in these drawers.
4: It said, if the pictures are from Eckerd, Leave it alone. It's a thing of the past.
2: I mean, how long ago was Eckerd's?
4: That's
2: remember
4: what
2: that?
4: I'm
2: you
4: saying.
2: Remember those big folders they used to yeah. give you with all like double copies yes. of everything?
4: That's what
2: so I'm that saying. Means somebody at Eckerd's developed his panty pinches and then put them into a sleeve and said, he's like, hey, I'm here to pick them up.
4: Here you go, buddy.

0: It was not intentional at all. It was what was scheduled. But this person said it best out of the 813. You know who else thought it wasn't a big deal? Kris Jenner.
1: He was doing it secretly.
2: That was him for himself.
1: We're talking about
2: this for his wife. Mm-hmm. Like, his wife was requesting this.
1: As long as you talk about it and find out this isn't something he's hiding from you and he genuinely likes it, then I might be concerned.
0: Out of the 941, the fact that they took pics is the issue.
1: Well, you know, that turns people on sometimes. Things, taking pictures.
2: You didn't have cell phones then.
0: Out of the 727, you need to ask the ex-wife, why did they get divorced?
1: I'm not talking to the ex-wife. I'm talking to my husband. I don't need to hit up the ex.
0: Louis just said, it reminds me of when Ray and Brenda from the first Scary Movie, when Ray wanted Brenda to wear his football gear.
1: I remember that. Oh, my God. What a great movie.
0: Her fantasy was a male stripper. Leave her alone.
1: Yeah, I could see that.
2: Out of the 6'5".
0: In women's panties, though.
1: Well, they wear, like, the little G-string sometimes. You know, like the elephant little pocket.
2: Out of 6'5". This is completely innocent, and no, he's not gay. My son's father used to put on my bikini and undies as a joke. We used to laugh so hard, and it was super funny, especially because he's 6'4", 220.
1: Okay, so
0: they said it again. Super funny. He said they laughed their heads off. Mm-hmm.
2: Dude, you think I like dressing up like a woman for karaoke? No.
0: That's different.
2: And you too. But
0: No,
2: it's the same. It's the same thing. It's not in the bedroom.
1: Just humor.
2: But you and I dress up as women for karaoke because people like it. They think it's funny.
1: You guys look so
2: good. You think I like doing that?
1: Mm-hmm. I'm a single ladies. I'm a single ladies.
2: You know what I'm saying?
0: I don't like it. I mean, I'm not saying that the guy is wrong or bad. I mean, hell, you know what? All of you ladies, try this at home. When you sit that pot roast with the little carrots and potatoes in front of your man.
1: It's your favorite.
0: Or when he sits it in front of you tonight for dinner. Look up at him and say, hey, I heard something this morning. I want to try it. Go put on a pair of my panties. And see what he says. And report back to us. That's your homework. Mm-hmm. Go home and say it to your partner. The man. The bigger the better. Make him a big old burly man. He's been working on the work truck all day.
1: Dude,
0: baby,
1: just the look on their face.
0: I got something sexy laying on the bed for you if you want to go and put it on.
1: Oh, my God.
0: And he go in there, and that's what you do.
1: No.
0: Don't even tell him his panties. Say, I got something sexy for you laying in the room and have a pair of panties laying on. And just wait and listen for the room. And say, hey, ain't nothing in here but a pair of panties.
1: This is for you, right?
0: What I'm supposed to wear? Like, you know, I mean, let's see how funny it is.
1: Yeah, at the 941, I used to wear my mom's heels like Rich did.
2: Hey, yeah.
1: It's nothing weird.
2: Why does everybody keep on bringing that back up?
0: Well, because that thing's a visual.
2: I was a kid. I was a little kid playing around in my mom's closet.
0: Were you pretty?
2: I was pretty as hell.
1: I was a pretty girl.
0: You just admitted to the whole Bay Area you like dressing up for karaoke, and they're like, "Well, it goes back to the shoes." I just said
2: I did it.
0: This says out of the 941, ain't no way a man wearing panties gonna turn me on. Jeffrey Dahmer vibes.
1: Yeah. So here's the thing. I don't like it, but if that's what they did in their marriage and they just did it as a joke every now and then or whatever, it doesn't concern me.
2: Yeah,
1: as long as he doesn't like it now.
2: You people are too serious. There's nothing wrong with just joking around and throwing on some clothes just for the fun of it and for a laugh.
0: That's what I'm saying. What's real funny?
2: I'm just saying that's not... That might not be funny to us, but it's funny to other people.
0: I get it. I mean, you have a humor.
2: Why do you think people laugh at you when you wear women's clothes for karaoke?
0: Because they don't want to imagine how hot I am. I'm just saying, but I'm not in like panties.
1: Mm-hmm.
0: I have a limit. there are boundaries in this room. I mean, Meredith can try and get us in dresses, but I'm not wearing panties. I've never wore panties. Matter of fact, I don't think I've ever dated somebody that I could fit in their panties.
1: Oh.
0: So I'm safe.
1: What about Spanx? Have you ever gotten any body contouring kind of undergarments before?
0: If I could fit into whatever ladies panties Spanx whatever, I'm probably in the wrong room. I mean, you know what I'm saying?
1: I meant first, like, karaoke.
2: Mm-hmm.
0: Yeah, nah.
2: You know what? For the writer, and I agree with Tani right here. It says, this shows how much he would do for his marriage. she has a good man and better recognize it.
1: Yeah.
2: And I think that that's what she needs to recognize too. Mm-hmm.
0: Boy, this is a different kind of show. Man walks out in some panties and you like, that is a good man right there.
1: A very, very good man.
0: That's a good man dedicated to your happiness, right?
1: What a man. What a mighty good man.
0: With the panties and the good man.
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0: All right, beat the freaks action. $400 on the line. Meredith's question, so you know.
1: They're good.
0: Have no idea what the hell she gonna ask us. How much does a rocket weigh? I mean, all right, it's coming up. Hold on.
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22: In Polk County, we have a crash on the Polk Parkway westbound at I-4. We have some volume on I-4 westbound from Memorial Boulevard to County Line Road, and then again from Buckman Highway to McIntosh, and from the Selman Connector to the 275 Junction. 275 South through Tampa is slow between Fletcher and Sly Avenue. keeping you updated. I'm Schreiner.
0: Good morning, Tampa Bay. Temperatures in the 70s on this Wednesday morning. Dry out there now, and you've got dry weather through midday in the early afternoon. Then scattered showers and thunderstorms popping up later today. High temperatures near 90. Rain coverage at about 40 to 60%, with the highest rain chances around the bay around the evening hours. I'm meteorologist Greg D. for Tampa Bay 28 and Wild.

0: time. We got Jen on the line. Are you ready to battle a little bit?
1: I'm ready.
0: Let's see. You have Meredith's question.
2: Yep.
0: But I mean, you got to choose between Rich or myself. Who you think you can beat?
1: I'm going to be Rich.
0: I'm going to be Rich. She speaks it into existence. Let's go. $400 from Fair and Fair. Accident attorneys, throw out a guess when you don't know, because those things matter too. Let's try number one.
2: All right, multiple choice. What was Britney Spears' debut single? Was it Oops, I Did It Again, Toxic, Baby One More Time, or Lucky?
0: Five.
1: I'm going to say Oops, I Did It Again.
0: Mm. Oops, I Did It Again is not correct. Let's try number two.
2: Which is a botanical berry? Is it a strawberry or a cucumber? Which one is a berry?
0: Five.
1: I'm going to say a cucumber.
2: That is correct.
0: Hey, you are on the board. Number three.
2: Which 90s sitcom featured characters Will, Carlton, Hillary, and Uncle Phil?
0: Five.
1: The Fresh Prince of Bel-Air.
0: Hey, we on a roll now, Jen. Number four.
2: What candy was originally called chicken feed? Multiple choice. Skittles, candy corn, Nerds, or Mike and Ike?
0: Five.
1: Candy corn.
0: Yeah, nasty stuff. Nobody like that stuff. All right, number five.
2: In The Office, what is Dwight Schrute's family farm famous for growing?
0: Five, four, three, two, one. Ooh, that was at the buzzer. Yeah. That was at the buzzer. I will give you that one. You got four out of five. One, two, three, four.
2: Number one, multiple choice. What was Britney Spears' debut single? Was it Oops, I Did It Again, Toxic, Baby One More Time, or Lucky?
3: Baby One More Time?
2: Mm-hmm.
0: Baby One More Time is correct.
2: All right, number two. Which is a botanical berry? A strawberry or a cucumber? Which one is a berry?
0: Five.
3: A cucumber?
2: A cucumber.
3: That's a trick question.
0: It was a trick question. And you got two, she's got four.
2: Number three, which 90s sitcom featured characters Will, Carlton, Hillary, and Uncle Phil?
3: The Fresh Prince of Bel-Air.
2: That's right.
0: And you have three now.
2: Number four, what candy was originally called chicken feed? Multiple choice. Is it Skittles, candy corn, Nerds, or Mike and Ike?
3: Candy corn.
2: Mm-hmm.
0: Candy corn is correct. That is the tie at four.
2: All right. Number five. In The Office, what is Dwight Schrute's family farm famous for growing?
3: Bears. Beets. Battlestar Galactica. Beets.
0: Unfortunately, all five.
2: Yay!
0: Jen, all five. Jen, oh, Lord. Tell everybody what just happened.
1: This is Jen from Tampa, and I did not beat the freak.
0: You did not, so the cash stays in place, but I do have Busch Gardens Spooktacular going on. It's the whimsical world of enchantment. They got a great costume parade, trick-or-treating, candy for the kids, so it doesn't really freak them out like the other really, really scary nights. So you got the great rides and fun of Busch Gardens with Spooktacular's kid-friendly fun. If you want to go, you got a family four-pack, or you could pay it forward. What you want to do, Jen?
1: I'd love to go.
0: Well, then you got them, all right? I'm going to put you on hold so we can get your information off the line, okay?
1: Okay, thank you.
0: Thank you. All right, $450.
2: Nice. Mm-hmm.
0: Still happening. But where the ATM rich at?
3: Yeah. ATM's broken, all right? That's it.
0: Denied.
2: You know, my daughter asked me, she goes, what does ATM stand for? I'd explain it to her. She's like, ATM rich, right?
0: Damn. It means money, money, money, money. All right, listen, we're at 450 now. We'll get another shot at it for tomorrow. We got a link up with Joey right now for our big party we refer to as Way Back Wednesday. We're riding with Winters and Yonker. 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Let's move.

0: Yeah, we are bringing plus ones. And I want the chicken and the steak. Be clear. Damn. I want both.
1: It's
0: thank
1: not
0: you very
1: about
0: much.
1: You,
0: yeah, it
1: day.
0: Is about me. I just announced their birthday. I got them a whole bunch of gifts coming in.
2: I just want seafood.
0: I just want it. All right, get it. I want both sides. And I might have two dates.
1: What?
0: Two? Anyway, yeah, I mean, listen.
1: I thought you were going to say two pieces of cake.
0: No, I know. And I need 3 or 4 pieces of cake. There we go. All right. 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
8: In Pinellas, we have a crash on 275 South at 38th Avenue North, blocking the right lane. Traffic is backed up to Gandy. In Manatee County, a crash on 75 Southbound at State Road 70, blocking the right lane, and traffic is backed up to 301. In Polk County, we have a crash on the Polk Parkway, westbound at I-4, blocking the left lane. Keeping you updated, I'm Schreiner.
12: Good morning, Tampa Bay. Temperatures in the 70s on this Wednesday morning. Dry out there now, and you've got dry weather through midday in the early afternoon. Then scattered showers and thunderstorms popping up later today. High temperatures near 90. Rain coverage at about 40 to 60%, with the highest rain chances around the bay around the evening hours. I'm meteorologist Greg D. for Tampa Bay 28 and Wild 94 World.
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0: suck my thumb like.
1: All right, freak show. I saw this and I thought it was a joke. I thought it was just somebody just, you know, making a meme or something. But I just Googled it and it's a whole holiday. This is tomorrow. Take your dads, specifically. Dads, take your child to school day.
2: Aw, that's nice.
1: In Hillsborough County, it's Thursday, September 24th, tomorrow.
2: Okay.
3: Hold on, why are they singling out dads?
1: Because this says in the caption from Hillsborough County Public Schools, calling all fathers and father figures, your presence shows your commitment to your child's success. Show them you're all in. We can't wait to see you.
2: Maybe they're used to the moms being the ones that do the drop off in the morning.
1: Don't try me, dog. Come on. Y'all better stop.
2: What?
1: You know this is not fair.
2: That's every day in my family. Anthony drops off every day. Why? Because I'm here.
1: Right. Because you're working. And yeah. That's the same. So in essence, in as far as the way it's defined, you the man.
2: What?
1: Because they're basically saying, hey, if you come tomorrow, this will show that you're all in. Not that I'm working two shifts to pay for dance and all these extracurriculars and all of the stuff that, you know what I'm saying?
2: They're shaming you.
1: No, I mean, some people got to work. I'm on this work truck. Y'all out here charging over the head for cheerleading uniforms and all this craziness.
2: Yes.
1: Guess what? Somebody got to pay for it. Don't shame these daddies.
3: So all dads are just supposed to be dropping them off and that's it?
1: Tomorrow.
3: Or are you guys getting something special out of it?
1: No, they want to see you.
2: Sometimes they do like daddy breakfast or like around Father's Day and stuff like that. But this is just for dads specifically to drop off.
1: She just made that up. She lied.
2: They do. No.
1: Father's Day is in June. Ain't no kid in
2: school. They have a father's breakfast when the school starts. They have grandparents' breakfast.
3: Maybe that's why. Maybe they're making up for Father's Day because the kids are out of school for Father's Day.
1: It wouldn't say your presence shows your commitment. You know what show my commitment? Me busting these checks that I keep sending y'all. That's what shows my commitment. Don't try me.
3: When was the last time you dropped one of your kids off?
1: Man, listen. I work.
3: I'm asking.
1: And I'm speaking up for the working man. I'm here. Put it this way. I've been here for 28 years. Uh-huh. My kids ain't 28. I ain't really ever taking them to school except when I'm on vacation and get to take them to school.
2: Right.
1: Pick them up every Tuesday and Thursday.
3: Okay. But maybe
1: Monday and Wednesday was their mamas. I mean, court said it.
3: Now that you say that, maybe it would be nice if you dropped your kid off at school.
1: I don't like it. Y'all making these men seem like they light just because they out there with, you know, work truck action.
2: Well, out of the 813, your presence matters, Orlando.
1: Yes. I am present. Very much so.
2: At work.
1: No, I'm present there. Y'all saw me leave. Hey, don't act like y'all brand new. Y'all see me going to every dance thing, every so-and-so thing.
2: But we're talking about
1: just
2: because
1: you
2: drop
1: them off in the morning.
2: My kids beg for me too. They're like, Mom, when are you going to, because they like it when we have a holiday or something, like maybe around Thanksgiving or when I can actually, you know, get them ready for school and drop them off. I don't know why that's such a big thing with them, but I think it's because it's a rarity.
3: Low key though, the fact that you're making a huge deal out of it.
1: I'm making a huge deal. I'm just speaking up for the daddies.
3: Seem like you need to drop
1: them. I'm speaking up for the daddies. Daddies don't need to be undermined out here and y'all shouldn't be doing that.
2: People are texting in, it's donuts with dads and they do it in the beginning or muffins with dads.
1: That's it ain't called donuts with dads. It used to be called Donuts with Dads. What I'm looking at says, Dads, take your child to school day. Thursday, September 24th. Your presence shows your commitment. Shut up.
2: Okay, so there's a happy medium here. You know what I mean? Like, you can be late to your job like once or twice in the morning to make sure that they feel seen and that there's your presence showing up at school. Nobody's going to die because that happened. I'm serious.
1: That's cute. Because I know if I walked in here at 8:45.
2: Sure.
1: Saying, hey, wouldn't kill y'all to start the show without me today. I had to take the kids to school. Y'all would be like, what? You know how much act of Congress I got to do to have a day off when I ain't supposed to have a day off?
2: Yeah, I know. It's a big deal.
3: But now I'm going through the rewinds in my head. And you definitely say something every year about how Father's Day is never recognized.
1: Because it's the summer.
3: So this is your makeup. This is them trying to make up for that. They're trying to show you not one, that you are appreciated and that your presence is necessary.
1: I, as a father, as someone who has, you know,
2: a provider,
1: sired children. Yes. Two of them.
2: I've sired two children,
1: and I don't like the way this verbiage plays against my fellow brethren out there.
2: You're getting picked on.
1: okay with you then.
2: Okay, all right. And it's muffins with moms. And it's usually at the beginning of the school year.
3: They're saying donuts for dads.
1: You moms got muffins, all right.
3: Mm-hmm. They say donuts for dads is totally separate.
1: Yeah, that's what I'm saying. This is just to get daddies to come to school.
2: Why I mentioned that is because they try to get you to be a part of like the school or the PTA or at least show up for your kids.
3: They want your involvement.
2: They feel special. So your kids feel special.
1: All right, whatever. Y'all know damn well the people who are out there, dads ain't happy with it. Just saying.
2: Don't make them
1: sound like they ain't involved because they got a job. That's it.
3: Out of Georgia, Orlando is present to his wild family every morning.
1: Thanks. Damn right.
3: Thanks, Pops.
1: Driving y'all to work.
2: Hundreds
1: there we go.
2: Of thousands
1: right
2: of
1: here.
2: People.
1: Mm-hmm. Whatever.
2: I mean, when you look back on it, it's not that big of a deal as a kid. It did bother me when my mom didn't show up to like some of my sporting events, but she showed up to like three ever.
1: She didn't show up to your, she didn't show up to your choir concerts. I know that, but
3: Look at how sad that sounds.
2: Well, that's why I try to show up for my kids when it comes to sports and this and that, even though I don't want to half the time. But I do. I want to make sure that they see that I'm there to support them.
1: Just saying. Saw it. Didn't like it. Shared it. There you go.
2: All right. So we are not going.
1: Yesterday. No, I'm not. I mean, hell. Not my kids. What, I'm going to go to Tallahassee?
2: No. You can go plant.
3: I'll be somebody's dad tomorrow. Can I drop some kid off?
2: There you go.
3: I'll drop somebody's kid
2: off
3: tomorrow.
2: I'll be your daddy.
1: Yeah.
2: What?
1: There you go. Ride around in a van talking about I'll be your daddy. Yesterday, we gave you good news about Lionel Richie. Mm-hmm. We gave you the news that he was spotted outside of a Beverly Hills restaurant. He gave him the thumbs up, said San Francisco's date for Saturday is back on. And right after we said that, we got news that Lionel Richie has now been put back in the hospital. Mm. Apparently, he's dealing with an extensive heart issue. They say it's atrial fibrillation. He's currently getting treatment for that and a regular heartbeat. The next three Earth, Wind & Fire shows are now canceled while he gets the care that he needs. Johnny Gill was on a pod yesterday, and he was talking about they asked him, they said, with Gladys Knight and with, Lionel Richie and all of these stars that we're seeing that are kind of like, you know, Smokey Robinson, just people who are not really out there who have it all like they used to. Mm-hmm. And he said, these people don't know how to do anything else.
2: Wow.
1: It's like you talk about Motown and you talk about them doing this since they were 15 and now they're 75. They don't really know how to do anything else. If they stop doing this, they'll stop being. They'll just fade away. And so he said it was all about the fan. This was the best quote. This was all about the fans their whole career. Now at the tail end of their career, it's about them. We should be showing up for them just to applaud them and give them love, even though they're not giving us their best.
2: I agree. Yeah,
3: I agree as well, too.
2: Although, I mean, what do you mean not giving the best? Because the last time I saw, a show, Earth, Wind & Fire and Lionel Richie, they put on a hell of a show. And then my mother-in-law went, I think, a month and a half ago when he was here, and she said it was awesome.
1: You, like, we've talked about these shows where, you know, people are out there and they're just not themselves. I mean, they're not Mary J. Blige, but I'm talking about the older ones who just don't have it anymore. We talked about Gladys. We talked about, you know, folks that are just up there and it's just not, you know, you're like, wow, this is rough. Mm. But it's the way he worded it. He's like showing up. They showed up for us for decades and decades and tours and stuff. So now we show up for them just to give them their flowers for what they've given us over the years, even though it's not as, you know, great of a performance as we would expect.
2: I get that. That's true.
3: I'm starting to feel bad because we have been overly critical of some of these performers and, you know, when they're not doing the best. And
1: because
3: we always,
1: you want to protect them, though.
3: Yeah, we always say something about it. And you know what? I never once considered, like, what they could be going through. You know, seeing Gladys, now Lionel. You know, we were all happy to hear the news yesterday that he got out of the hospital. But now that he's back in.
2: Yeah, I'm not happy
3: about
2: that
3: level
2: at all.
3: Of concern is, like, now we have to start worrying about these people.
1: Yeah, I mean, I stand on what we said. It's still hard to see somebody running around doing all the shows that they're doing. He's running back and forth between a multi-day shoot show like American Idol.
2: For sure.
1: And then running to do a tour on the weekends. When does a 77-year-old just sit down and rest?
2: Yeah.
1: You know, so while we are, you know, giving him accolades about being Lionel Richie and dancing on the ceiling, it is a rough thing to watch you know, your icons out there past their prime, you know. But I do see it differently after hearing that, because they did give you their best over a multiplicity of decades. Yeah. So, you know, if you got to sit out there and look at Gladys facing the wrong direction while she's singing, just sit there and just
2: enjoy it while you can.
1: I looked up at Meredith and I was trying. I was serious, and then I looked over at her, but she was looking down because she was laughing. If I got to watch Gladys Knight's, you know, back. then God bless her. You know, midnight train to backside.
3: But can you give Mary J. a little apology?
1: I'm not giving Mary
3: Just
1: J. Blige.
3: Just 2 days ago.
1: Mary J. Blige is on
2: different.
1: The leaning tour.
3: She's still older.
1: Yeah, but she's not that old. She's old enough to know she leaning. Gladys Knight don't know she leaning.
2: Yeah, exactly.
1: Gladys Knight is facing the wrong way and thinks she ain't.
2: And does, yeah, she does.
1: That's different.
2: She's unaware.
1: Mary J. Blige is just tired.
2: Mary J. knows what's up.
1: She knows.
3: 55.
1: Yeah.
2: Bro, that is not that old.
1: Lionel Richie is 77.
3: I get it.
1: 77 years old. I mean, who was that the other day? 83. I think it was like the Billy. Somebody was 83, and we were like, damn, 83. Like, you know what I'm saying? You still performing. Yeah. Like, that's a lot right there. We ain't got time for all that. You know, it is what it is.
2: I know.
1: I'm just saying,
2: getting older.
1: Be nice where it's appropriate. I'm not giving it to Mary J. Blige yet, but damn it, Gladys and Lionel and Smokey. Uh-huh. Yeah, Charlie Wilson. Yeah, Uncle Charlie out there leaning and just like, you know, he had a stroke. You know what I'm saying? Like, he can lean. Mm-hmm. Mary, 5, 6, 7, 8, damn it. Give us the dance steps.
2: Yeah.
1: That's what I'm saying. All right?
0: Orlando and the Freak Show. Sunday, September 27th, Janice Live. It's all about Low Shimmy with his Pretty Girls Run the World tour. 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
5: In Tampa, we have a crash on Florida Avenue South at Fowler Avenue. Heavy volume on I-4 westbound from Tenona Sasser Road to McIntosh, and again from Orient Road to the junction. 275 south through Tampa, slow from Pierce through the junction. And in Manatee, a crash on 75 south at State Road 70. Traffic is stop and go and backed up almost 275. Keeping you updated, I'm Schreiner.
6: Good morning, Tampa Bay. Temperatures in the 70s on this Wednesday morning. Dry out there now, and you've got dry weather through midday in the early afternoon. Then scattered showers and thunderstorms popping up later today. High temperatures near 90. Rain coverage at about 40 to 60% with the highest rain chances around the bay around the evening hours. I'm meteorologist Greg Deep. Tampa Bay 28 and Wild 94.1.
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10: Sorry. 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

0: All right, so you're trying to get a job. You pull up for your job interview, and the person shakes your hand and notices that you're carrying something that, according to Caitlin, the recruiter, who is a corporate recruiter for the last 16 years, she said if she sees you holding an iced latte, you have just lost big-time points on getting that job.
1: Well, damn, Meredith.
2: What?
1: Yeah, you always walking in with coffees.
2: I'm not going for a job interview.
0: She's like, I got it.
2: Yeah, I already have my job here.
0: Caitlin says when you show up with an iced coffee or an iced latte, it is perceived, from my opinion and my experience as a hiring standpoint, that this interview is just a stop on your list of errands for the day. Like, I'm going to Target, I'm going to Starbucks, and you know what? I'm going to stop by and do this quick interview.
1: I did not think of that.
2: Yeah.
0: It says it looks too casual. She stood her ground, arguing that the beverage projects a supremely casual and unserious attitude, which Gen Z has been labeled with, so it just makes the person think it even more.
2: I kind of agree with this. I mean, you didn't kind of schedule out your day to make sure that you were getting your coffee prepped for the interview to walk in there so you're not holding anything that's going to distract from the actual interview.
1: And that's just a habit for a lot of people. It's just like, hey, I'm just walking in with my coffee because it's a pick-me-up for them, but they don't even realize you're losing out on the job.
0: Let me explain something to y'all. If a person walks in on time, and what's on time for an interview? 15 minutes early. Person shows up 15 minutes early for an interview, sitting outside of your office waiting for you to come out to grab them so they can get the job. And they have an iced latte. That means that they are the ones you want to hire.
2: Why?
1: Because they're ready.
0: They showed up on time.
2: No.
0: Like they thought it was important for them to get an iced coffee.
2: Okay.
0: Because I need my iced coffee. And I'm still on time. Hire them. The person who shows up late and has an iced coffee, I'd have an issue with them.
2: So I can kind of agree with the recruiter here. Okay, so you're holding an iced coffee while, you know, your potential new boss is greeting you, okay? And then where are you going? You're going into his office, and now you have, like, a wet kind of coffee. Where are you going to sit that? Are you putting it on the floor, and now you're putting your wet drink, like, on the desk?
1: But is there no consideration that I came here early and that I got a coffee?
2: To do what you're supposed to do?
1: No, I just
2: I'm supposed to congratulate you for showing up on time? Yeah. Like, you see what I'm saying? It's distracting from our conversation.
1: No, you're right. You're correct in that. But why is that going to hold something against me just for bringing in a drink or a coffee?
2: It's an interview. Essentially, you're competing with other people that you don't know. So why are you going to potentially put yourself out of... Maybe for, oh, it doesn't bother him, but you don't know who you're talking to. It could be more of a professional setting than where we work, and maybe they don't like that.
0: There's a big fight on the internet on both sides. One creator chimed in, calling it bad to bring a wet plastic condensation cup into an interview. Putting it on the table leaves a messy water ring. They noted and called it out as a bad look, and taking loud slurps while you're trying to make a good impression. All of those things are not conducive to getting the job.
2: Yeah, I agree.
0: Gen Z job seekers and their supporters are defending it, also saying, I don't want to blank and work for you if you don't want to hire me because I bring an iced coffee.
1: You're over here drinking something.
2: I can't wait to work here. I've been looking at this office for a really long time. This is amazing. This isn't distracting.
1: That is distracting.
2: That's what I'm saying, that bro. That's exactly. It is. It's silly and it's immature.
1: So say I
2: You're
1: walk
2: not taking this seriously.
0: Feels like y'all are bullying these kids.
1: So say I walk into an interview. I have an iced coffee with me, but instead of putting it on your table, I put it on the floor next to me.
2: Well, I think you could kick it over, and now the wetness is going to be on my carpet in my nice room.
1: But see, that's a what if.
2: It's just silly.
0: You're just bringing something that's a possibility of a problem.
1: Okay.
0: Because if you knock it over, now you're like, oh, my bad, but I can clean it up if you give me some tissue. They're just looking at you like, I don't even want this. Well,
2: and especially before an interview, you want to be sharp. So you want to make sure if you're a coffee drinker, like, you're drinking it before you step in there. That way you're on your game, not you're sipping it while you walk in. You know, so it seems like you're unprepared.
0: This says, what if they showed up with hot coffee? Would that be better? No, it would still be a drink.
2: So, yeah.
0: What if, some offices have refreshments and coffee.
2: Sure.
0: So what if I go over while I'm waiting for my interview? Now I pour myself a coffee out of your coffee thing.
2: Mm-hmm.
0: Am I still breaking the rules?
2: I mean, if I was like really thirsty for like some water or something like that, I get that. But I don't know. It's not like I'm at a dealership or something like that, and I'm just casually waiting for something to get done. I don't want to be a distraction or hold something that's weird. I want to be holding my resume or something like that. I want to impress the person.
1: Got another question, because I know a lot of people might do this. Like, say I come in with a coffee and I'm bringing you a coffee.
0: Oh,
2: but you don't know how I like my coffee. I mean,
0: but it's just, but it's the gesture.
1: Well, what about the gesture? I'm coming in and I'm bringing you a coffee because I think
2: that's very nice. Also, okay. You know, hey, now you're giving me something I don't want because it's not the coffee I like to drink. I'm not saying it's bad. It does separate you from everybody else. However, now we're talking about coffee.
0: Mm-hmm. So. All right. Well, it is what it is. There are also some other issues because people are bringing their parents.
2: What?
1: To an interview?
0: Yes.
2: Shut up.
0: This says surveys show that roughly 15% of Gen Z applicants have brought a parent to an in-person interview, while about 5%

0: boy.
1: He'll show up on time.
0: He'll show up on time. He's a really punctual boy.
2: He wore his good pants today for you. He wore them. He got you.
1: Oh, my God. Out of the 404, Georgia says, HR here, and I can confirm the parents coming in for interview, for interviews. So I guess they're just walking them in?
0: No, the parents are showing up just to, like they're being like a reference. They're a reference, or they want to make sure you made it on time. They want to hold your latte for you. Okay, all right. Ooh. I show up to the interview. I give my mom the latte because I'm going in and I don't want to mess up and leave the water ring on your desk that you mentioned. Oh, yeah. So my mom holds it for me.
1: Mama, can you hold my sippy cup, please? I'll be right there.
0: And mom, you fix my tie. Like, you know how you fix it. Fix my tie.
2: Now I'm thinking perception. Now I'm putting myself in the other seat. If somebody comes in with their parents, I'm thinking two things. One, they can't do things on their own. Mm-hmm. And two, oh, you probably don't have a ride and your parents came and dropped you off.
1: Which is also a problem.
0: So now I get here is a problem?
2: No, well, yeah, yeah. If you don't
0: my
2: have
0: my mom's
2: a vehicle,
0: dropped me off for school for 18 years.
2: Okay.
0: So she's now, never missed a day.
2: But now you're relying on somebody else. So you're really hiring
0: I'm hiring. You're relying on my mom.
1: Yeah. The HR person said that they sit in the lobby and wait for them.
0: Yeah.
1: That is
0: so when they come out, they're like, hey, you were really impressive. Oh, my God. Are you my next interviewer? No, that's my mom. You just lost the job.
1: I feel like a failure as a parent. It's scary to go for your first interview and do all that kind of stuff. But you got to start somewhere. This says, I had a parent. I never in my life had to deal with a parent, but I did deal with a grandparent walking in.
2: If I'm a parent and my kid asked me to go to an interview with them, I would tell them straight up no. Mm-hmm. Because I would feel like it would ruin their chances.
1: I would hire them just to fire them.
0: You hired, but guess what? You fired.
1: Oh, my God.
0: This says, experts note that a lack of traditional analog social milestones, a daunting entry-level job market, and a confidence gap in self-advocacy lead many young adults to lean on parental support. So they need that parent there to try and keep them in line with the social norms that they don't have these days.
1: You have to make sure they know how to. I mean, that's why you sit down and do pretend interviews to go through certain questions. You have to let them know how to make their own doctor's appointment, dentist appointment, how to schedule something. I mean, this is all just basic stuff.
2: It gives me that failure to launch energy. Like, yeah. You know, you can't make decisions on their own. They need mommy and daddy around.
0: This says employers' responses are saying that recruiters are increasingly advised to clearly outline interview policies in initial communications with Gen Z that gently redirect hovering parents to reception areas and evaluate candidates on their own merits. So when they do have parents, they have to try and kind of, you know, guide them and say, hey, guess what?
1: Yeah.
0: You're not really involved in this, Mom. I get it, but we have a calf over here. Go have some coffee.
1: If there was a situation like this, and we'll involve the iced coffee, we'll involve Mom. Mom and coffee got to stay in the car.
2: Yeah.
1: You got to go do stuff by yourself, and then we can talk about it and see how you can improve afterwards.
2: I got to read this, and I'm not making fun of you when I'm reading this. I'm just saying it's a little peculiar. Peculiar.
0: It's a little pickler.
2: It says, hey, out of the 813, I went to my son's interview, but I sat in the back taking pics because it was his first job. All right. I just wanted to see your reaction.
0: I didn't say I was you not going to pick on them. You said you was not going to pick on them.
2: I said I wasn't, but you can.
0: I can. Get your ass out of there. Now, mind you, the interviewer is probably smiling and, you know, like allowing you to do so because it's, you know,
1: you're
0: cute.
1: You're wasting their time, though.
0: But get your ass.
1: Right.
0: You know you ain't supposed to be in there clicking the pictures.
1: Take a picture outside of the company with the logo if you want to. Or there's ways around it, Mommy.
0: Hand him the application. Can you hand it to him again? I ain't get a good shot.
1: Here you go, Mom.
0: No.
2: It's like, all right, sir, so how did you click? Should I say it again? You say that question again? I didn't get my baby listening.
0: Listen, like, my daughter went on an interview and told me that I was not allowed. Because I was like, you want me to come with you? And I just, you know, thought that, yeah.
1: What?
0: Hey, is that Orlando?
1: Okay. Hey. Oh.

0: to kind of like
1: yeah, help you get out. Her in. You know, because I was like, you might not get it. Yeah, like, because you didn't have a lot of experience. And she got it, but she just missed. They gave her specific, like, hey, have these kind of shoes, no slip shoes, blah, blah, blah. Yeah. She didn't pay attention to any of that. Ooh. And so, you know, me being there would have been a big help. But then again, it wasn't really the ideal job for her. She went out in a place that she shops at, that she loves and knows a lot about. She landed the interview herself and knocked it out. Now she's got a job.
0: That's
1: you
0: awesome.
1: Know, so I'm like, but I did try try and help out, but I wasn't going to like, you know, take pictures or whatever. I was just going to kind of walk in with her and then dip so she could have her interview just so I can give a little sauce to it. But
2: you would have she would have got fired before she was
1: right. I would have messed it up. Yeah. So I do understand parents wanting to be there, but you got to understand how it looks. Now that I've seen this, I get how it looks, at least with me showing up. Mm-hmm. Now showing up with a coffee, I think if you made it on time and you don't make a mess, but you're willing to risk it.
0: It just seems like a distraction. We just got this out of the 407. I had a wife show up to her husband's interview. Was cringe. And she took over the interview. We did not hire him.
2: Absolutely not. Bro. That's just as bad as your parents showing up with you.
1: If your wife is overbearing if she shows up. We need to talk money because I think you guys can do better. She was speaking in the interview.
0: Crazy.
1: The wife was speaking in the interview.
2: I think what my husband's trying to say is, it's like, nah.
1: How do you guys do vacation time?
0: Oh my God.
1: Ma'am, can
0: overtime?
1: You go wait in the car?
0: Oh my God. Please.
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20: The Tampa, we have a crash on Hillsborough Avenue East at 275. 275 South through Tampa, slow from Fletcher through the junction. The Manatee, a crash on US 301 with lane closures between Erie Road and Victory Road. And a crash on 75 South at State Road 70 with the right lane blocked. It's backed up almost to 275. Keeping you updated, I'm Schreiner.
21: Good morning, Tampa Bay. Temperatures in the 70s on this Wednesday morning. Dry out there now, and you've got dry weather through midday in the early afternoon. Then scattered showers and thunderstorms popping up later today. High temperatures near 90. Rain coverage at about 40 to 60%, with the highest rain chances around the bay around the evening hours. I'm meteorologist Greg D for Tampa Bay 28 and Wild 94.1.
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0: turn it off real quick. All right. So add to his list of wins casino games. He is now, you know, when they play dice and they play CeeLo.
1: Yeah.
0: He is now bringing CeeLo to the casinos. The rapper is launching a new live table game inspired by the legendary New York street dice game called CeeLo. It is now called 50 Cent's Head Crack. This game is called 50 Cent Head Crack. He's partnering with the gaming company TCH Johnny Huxley to create it. It's making its debut at a huge gaming event in Las Vegas on September 29th through October 1st at the Venetian Expo, where all of the gaming people, if you've ever seen Ocean's 11.
1: Yeah.
0: Or Ocean's 12, I think it was when Danny Ocean was in there and Bernie Mac was like trying to sell his game. He's like, oh, this game of dominoes. Yeah, you got to play. You got to play to win. And like, oh, and he was trying to pitch the game.
1: Yes.
0: 50 Cent is now going to be out there pitching his new game called 50 Cent's Head Crack that's based off of the dice game CeeLo.
2: Do you know what head crack means, Meredith?
1: Uh-uh.
2: Orlando?
0: Head crack is a DJ in Atlanta.
2: You guys don't know what head crack is?
0: What? Mm-hmm.
2: In CeeLo, that's 456. That's automatic winning hand.
1: Oh.
2: That's what head crack
0: Listen,
2: is.
0: Listen, they said legendary New York CeeLo. I have never played CeeLo, but I've seen artists that have come for our concerts play backstage. Yeah. They were in Amalie Arena going at it back there.
1: I literally thought you meant the artist.
0: The artist head crack?
1: CeeLo.
0: Oh, no.
1: When you bring the story, I was like, CeeLo's involved with
0: this. CeeLo is the game where they out there, you know, when you see the boys bent over and they be like, ah. Got it. And they scoop up the money and they do all of that. It's like real fast exchange. Uh-huh. I've seen more fights happen when people are playing that because it just it's like craps. So it's very close to craps, but it's on the street.
1: Yeah.
0: With guys that be throwing down money and it's very confusing.
1: Mm.
0: I've seen some very serious guys play it, so I've never wanted to participate.
2: You need to know this stuff for the barbecue.
0: If they play a CeeLo at the barbecue, I'm at the wrong barbecue.
2: No, hell no.
0: I don't want them doing it.
2: If they're not,
0: I want
2: spades
0: table, dominoes table. I want that. I don't want, you know, maybe at a Monopoly table, but I don't want nobody out there doing CeeLo. People just are shooting.
1: Joey, can we get some CeeLo?
0: You got some CeeLo music?
3: CeeLo music, or do you want to play CeeLo right now?
0: Wait, we got to hit your intro first, and then we'll get into the CeeLo stuff. All right, wait, hold on. We got Joey up next. Let's go.
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Way Back Wednesday is a whole vibe. That's right. It's a holiday out here. That means every time the Chop Shop opens its doors.

0: 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Don't move.
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0: love that right there. That's major.
1: Those jerseys are fire, though.
0: Oh, the new ones that they just dropped? The Devil Ray joint.
1: The fans voted on that.
0: Yeah, they definitely got the Devil Ray love on there. It's a good throwback when you announcing that you ALE's champs. But they had them up there modeling them on the drop yesterday. I ordered one.
1: I'm gonna get one.
2: Can we add the Devil back to the Rays now? Because looks like everybody wants it.
0: Nah, Rays up. That's old school. That's just like saying we're gonna wear creamsicle orange every week. It's like, nah, it's a good throwback because it's a reflective time to back then the Lou, Sweet Lou Piniella and all that. But nah, you want to keep the momentum going. I love that though. So big shout out to everybody who has been showing up for them, the team, squad, coaches, managers, everybody who has been putting in their work. Still more work to do. I know that a lot of people don't like to even touch the AL East. They're like, I ain't even touching that one. Give me the one. Give me the real one.
2: Especially for the fans, we need to work and we need to get to the games too because. The attendance is looking abysmal out there.
0: They have been fighting that fight for a really long time, so I really don't think that speech is going to help. I'm just saying. I mean, they've been having meetings and trying to get budget to move this thing across the whole
2: American
0: city.
2: American League so, best. Tampa Bay Rays.
0: It don't mean the Trop is the best. It means the team has performed the best. And they said, hey, we'll perform a lot better if you give us that gazillion-dollar stadium over there. So, yeah. It'll be closer for us to go.
1: Yeah, that's a fact.
0: From my house. All right, man. Appreciate you, dog.
1: Already.
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One app, seeing how much she loves Way Back Wednesday and love the 9 o'clock mix. Appreciate that. And can't wait for 12 o'clock when Kid Leo goes up, man. We got that for you. But, man, let's sprinkle some a little, you know, throughout your day. Got you right now. O2 Vibes with Nelly Kelly right here. Remember this one, right?

0: 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Hit us up on the text, or you can hit me on IG at Joey Franchise. Too easy.
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doing the 20v1. She was in the FOMO music video. 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She was asked by TMZ if they were dating, and she laughed it off, said no comment. 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Is that Drake's new thing right now? Wild 94.1 Baseball.

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1: Back in it with part two, Franchise and Kid Leo on your way back Wednesday, man. And getting a lot of love on the text line, too. Yo, Kid Leo, we got some DMs talking about how he killing it right now, man. So listen, appreciate the love, and we're going to keep doing what we do on the way back Wednesday, man. Let's take you there.
2: At the count of three, I want everybody in the place to be to make some noise if you're down with me. One, two, three. 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

Cause you should make me hungry with that first verse on that song, man. It's what the F going right here on Wild 94.1, 21 Savage up in mind. Don't forget they will be in Tampa, Benchmark Arena, for Nightmare on Channel Side Halloween

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dub dub, the whole YSL team and Nav in the city tonight. I know it's all going down over at Yuengling Center. Me and Baz gonna probably pop out to that tonight. So Wild 94.1, make sure you lock in with us. And she's up next, got you with hookups and more, leaving you with Future's California Girls. It's Franchise. 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

94.1. Oh boy, has it already been a day. It's so crazy when you hang out with someone, when you're around someone all the time, because now Meredith and I are synced up. I'm on the phone with her right now, actually. We're synced up. I wonder who else we're synced up in the building with. We should do like a...

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10: In Tampa, there's an accident southbound Veterans Expressway at 275. Traffic slow northbound 275 approaching Ashley. And there's delays northbound 275 approaching Sly. Both directions of 75 is accident-free this afternoon, and our bridges are looking good.
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right here in Florida. Hello. Those Polk County boys will take care of the zombies. It's trending music from Jhené Aiko and Kendrick Lamar. It's called So Good. I'm wild. Turn this up.

0: Okay. 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
1: Yup.
0: Papa was really out here like a rolling stone.

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He gets two different women pregnant at the same time. Ghetto triplets is when your dad gets three different women pregnant at the same time. And that is very reckless. That is crazy. But it happens. I met

0: he apologized to her and his wife for putting them in that situation, because he got Evelyn pregnant and his wife pregnant at the same time. And that just causes a lot of chaos and confusion. So I'm wondering, do we have a lot of ghetto twins or ghetto triplets here in the Tampa Bay area? And maybe that word is a little harsh. Somebody give me a different term to call it. Maybe somebody give me a different term for it. I don't like that word. It makes me feel ghetto saying it like that. But 888-429-0941, 888-429-0941. I want to hear from you. Are you a ghetto twin? And when did you find out about it? Did you find out about it right away? Or did it take years? 888-429-0941, 888-429-0941. You can remain anonymous. Are you a ghetto twin or a ghetto triplet? Did your dad get multiple women pregnant at the same time? And when did you find out? Let me know. I could disguise your voice too. I'll take your calls coming back.
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10: Now for traffic from the Aggressive Attorneys Winters and Yonker Traffic Center.
11: Traffic slow this afternoon. Eastbound I-4 approaching McIntosh. Northbound 75 is slow at I-4. And through Tampa, there's delays northbound 275 approaching Sly. There's a crash at Bush Boulevard and Dale Mabry, and the bridges look good.
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0: Okay, so we were just discussing ghetto twins and ghetto triplets. That's when your father gets multiple women pregnant at the same time. So you got siblings that are the same age as you, but you don't have the same mama. Now, I got Anonymous on the phone. You said you got ghetto triplets? How did you get three women pregnant at the same time? What was going through your head?
1: Actually, I was actually doing good. I was monogamous. I was being a good man. She started to have this thing where she was like, hey, I want to have my cake and eat it too. And she wanted to mess with her other baby dad on the side while I was dealing with her. So I said, you know what? You want to be a man so bad? Let me show you how to do it. I'm going to say, you know me personally, but I'm going to say Anonymous.
0: Well, what you mean I know you personally? We hooked up before?
1: You know, trust me. You know me personally. No, we haven't.
0: No. Well, thank God. I was going to say, I'm glad I made it out without a kid. You seem to be very potent, Father Abraham.

0: 27 or 19 that's right up on them. They the same. Oh, it was crazy back then when I was in my time.
1: So wait, but how many women did you get pregnant at once?
0: Well, it was three. Don't hold that against me, but it was three. It's just the way it was in town, but it's the city. It's how it was. It was life at the time.
1: Do the kids all have a relationship together?
0: Well, right now it's 17 in total, all mine biologically. Liz,
1: wait,
0: like,
1: you got 17

0: back right here on Wild.
1: When it's early in the morning, still dark outside, and you haven't had coffee yet, that's when we let the crazies in the studio. Orlando and the Freak Show.
2: So Olivia is 5 years old. 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
2: And Meredith, in true Meredith fashion, just asked me, she's like, I'm thinking about Snoop Dogg.
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4: History Month.
3: He's not black.
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3: Okay.
2: Is. Well, why black.
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2: Is he history?
3: Yeah, he's getting up there.
2: You up to two?
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8: For traffic from the Aggressive Attorneys Winters and Yonker Traffic Center.
14: Traffic slow this afternoon, eastbound I-4 approaching McIntosh. Northbound 75 is slow at I-4. And through Tampa, there's delays northbound 275 approaching Sly. There's a crash at Bush Boulevard and Dale Mabry, and the bridges look good.
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Now

0: Y94.1. All right, so the first clue for what's up under my wig was you can find this in the kitchen. What do you think it is?
1: The oven mittens.
0: No, it's not oven mittens. Good guess, though, because those are in the kitchen. Here's a second clue. I was this in the Beauty and the Beast musical. I played this particular kitchen item. You use it to, you know, get food. Maybe that's a good clue for you. 888-429-0941.
2: See you at the bar, you was hardly talking. That's when I knew that your heart was starring. Friends to lovers need a part to star in. Like, wait, babe,

0: Danietta, what's up?
1: Were you the spoon?
0: I was the spoon. I was the spoon.
1: I say, wait a minute, because I know dang on well they ain't making no spatula costumes around him.
0: Yeah, no. No, there was no spatula in Beauty and the Beast either. But listen, Danietta, I'm going to hook you up with a pair of tickets to CeeLo Shimmy.
1: Enjoy that.
0: Congratulations. Hold on for me. Now, Davi, we got Davi Rolando here. If you were my dad, would you be upset if you left work early to come see me beat a spoon?
2: Now, did you like position it like you had this big role? Did you kind of like manage expectations like, yo, dad, it's quick. Don't go to the bathroom.
0: No. So he was just used to me having like decent sized parts.
2: Okay, so you've been the star before.
0: I've been, yeah. Okay. I've been like Aesop's Fables, Rumors, plays where you didn't have to sing.
2: Is that what held you back from this one?
0: It was.
2: They didn't want to put you on stage with the solo?
0: No, I wanted to be the feather duster. I also wanted to be the teapot.
2: And they had songs that went with those roles.
0: They did.
2: And you just couldn't perform it. Damn.
0: I still got like PTSD because I really wanted a big part from that.
2: Now, the following rehearsal or play or whatever, was Pops a little bit more skeptical? He's like, yo, don't have me out here.
0: He didn't come.
2: He didn't come to the next one?
0: Next time I seen him was at graduation.
2: Damn. That was the next time you seen him? Yeah, oh, he was embarrassed for real. He ran away. He said he was getting milk.
0: Shout out to Dobby. He up next inside the car.

0: the introduction. Have you gotten used to calling it the benchmark yet, or does the Amley still slip out your mouth?
1: I got used to calling it the benchmark, surprisingly.
0: That's why you're a pro.
1: But listen, down in Fort Myers, they changed Jermaine Arena to Hertz Arena, but I could not shake the Jermaine Arena for the longest.
0: That sounds like a Fort Myers spot. Yeah, we going to Jermaine.

0: was an hour already.
1: Come on, it flew by. Shout out to everybody that was on the text. Everybody showing love in the DMs. We appreciate you.
0: We appreciate you. Hey, you can pull up and check out Davi. You somewhere tonight?
1: Nah. I got a date tonight.
0: You got it?
1: Yeah. I got a little shawty I'm taking out.
0: Where are you guys going?
1: Well, you know what? I had plans. I had it all figured out. Somewhere nice.
0: Uh-huh.
1: And then she just texted me. She was at the gym. She's like, yo, I just got home. I'm a little tired. I'd rather go somewhere a little casual instead of like,
0: because
1: I was going to take her to a dress up spot.
0: Okay.
1: You know, something fly. But now, you know, got to throw an audible. But some casual means I'm going to save a little money. So I ain't mad at that.
0: So like where? Like Outback?
1: No, I just saw the text right now.
0: Okay. Are you an Outback Longhorn?
1: I mean, I'm cool with some Outback.
0: Now, I'm going to give you a little secret.
1: Give me some game, babe.
0: Longhorn, you can get a chicken breast or you can get a steak and a side for under $10. And it feeds adults. I do it all the time.
1: Do you?
0: Yeah. The one at Tyrone Mall. I get a kid's meal.
1: Okay, all right. I'll keep that in mind when I'm going through some options. I'm not 100% convinced that's the move. Let me get that $10 steak, please.
0: Listen, I forgot I'm talking to Davi, not C Nasty. I feel like Nasty would do something. Yeah, C Nasty would do it right here. Yeah.
1: I'll let you know what we decide, though.
0: All right, for sure. Hey, Brittany, congrats. I'm going to hook you up with these Wild 'N Out tickets.
2: Thank you.

0: 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Shout out. 2 for you, 2 for me, baby. We sharing. Sharing is caring.
1: Shout out to the King of Waves Wednesday. We appreciate you. Yep. Let's go.
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13: Now for traffic from the Aggressive Attorneys, Winters & Yonker Traffic Center.
14: Traffic slow tonight, southbound 75 approaching Gibsonton. There's also heavy traffic through Tampa, northbound 275 approaching Sly. An accident near Hillsborough Avenue and Dale Mabry's causing delays, and traffic slow northbound the Veterans Expressway approaching Van Dyke. Also traffic slow northbound 19 near Roosevelt.
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0: early in the morning, still dark outside, and you haven't had coffee yet? That's when we let the crazies in the studio. 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
15: Traffic slow tonight, southbound 75 near Gibsonton. There's also delays southbound 41 at Riverview. Northbound 275 is slow in Tampa approaching Sly, and there's an accident near Hillsborough Avenue and Dale Mabry. The bridges look good, and in St. Pete, traffic slow southbound 275 getting on the Skyway.
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traffic slow from an accident near 301 in Falkenberg. There's also delays near 301 in Balm Riverview and traffic slow in Tampa, northbound 275 near Dale Mabry. An accident near Hillsboro and Dale Mabry's causing delays. And there's an accident in Land O'Lakes, northbound 41 at Bell Lake.

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1: 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Up next, we're hanging out with Snoop Dogg.
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0: 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That's James Andre Jefferson Jr.
1: What a do about?
0: Yo, fresh off of headlining in Las Vegas at the iHeartRadio Music Festival this past weekend. We got Snoop Dogg hanging with us. So, Snoop, let's talk about it, man. Death Row Records is back. I just saw October London went gold. You're having a lot of success. Let's talk about just your thought process on buying Death Row and rebranding it in a way that you like.
2: But that's what you're supposed to do. Like,
0: hell yeah.
2: My thing was getting it, cleaning it up. I had to clean up the bullshit first because there was so much negative energy around it. People was afraid of what Suge was going to think and how, you know, the industry would react to doing business with Death Row, considering knowing that this would be in the back trying to hate us, saying things negative. But I was like, I'm just going to clean up all of this shit, give it a whole new approach, walk it out in a different light, and move with love as the purpose of Death Row Records and connect the dots that they didn't do.
0: Also, Snoop, I always wanted to ask you this. I know you went to the White House when Obama was president. There's rumors, speculation. I even feel like you might have said this in the past. Is it true you smoked weed at the White House?
2: You have footage?
0: Did you smoke in the White House?
2: Do you have footage?
0: I don't have footage.
2: Well, I might have not to answer that question. And my lawyer advised me not. I don't know how much time you can get for that. Well, I ain't gonna tell on myself, but let me say, the bathroom had a nice aroma to it after I left.
0: Hypothetically speaking, as someone who's passed through security at the White House, how would someone sneak a pre-roll in?
2: In your sock.
0: In your sock, that's fair.
2: You know how to pat a down, but if you got them socks with the rolls in it, it feel like it's part of the sock. I'm the D.O. Double. They're not finna pat me down like that. They happy to see me.
0: Also, I always wanted to know, man, we always get so much unreleased music from artists that pass away. I know you and Nate Dogg had such a close relationship. Now that you own Death Row Records, is there any unreleased Nate Dogg we could possibly get?
2: Well, him and Tupac had the same work ethic.
0: Oh, so that'll tell you how much unreleased Nate Dogg music is Tupac.
2: Yes, him and Tupac had the same work ethic. I'll say that. That's how he's on so many different hooks. That's why when people would call, Nate would show up. He go get that bag and give you a hell of a hook.
0: Would you consider a version of like a finding some of that unreleased Nate Dogg bit and maybe doing something with it on Death Row?
2: Hell yeah. And I got a beautiful relationship with his mother, Miss Ruth, so we would make sure that the estate get the majority of the property.
0: And his son is dope. Inhale's dope.
2: Come on. Nigel played in the Snoop U Football League. He was my quarterback for a couple of years.
0: That's crazy.
2: I coached that kid. That's my guy.
0: Gotta be crazy. Shout out to Snoop. Go watch the full interview on YouTube right now. Hit subscribe at Bootleg Kev, man. Coming up, we got that daily hate on the way. If you got something you want to hate on, leave us a voicemail. 877-817-2888. That is the number. 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

0: nowadays, everybody wanna talk like they got something to say, but nothing comes out when they move their lips, just a bunch of gibberish, and motherfuckers act like they forgot about Drake.
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1: 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Wild 9-

know my loon off they rocker. 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Yes, AGs. 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He on the ground. 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
1: 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Your daily hate calls are on deck. James, anything you're hating on?
2: This is going to sound crazy, but I'm hating on lemons. 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
1: You got to get your lemons from Whole Foods.
2: No, I'm telling you, I tried everywhere. 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
2: They probably from Taylor Farms.
1: 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If you got something you want to hate on, leave us a voicemail. 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

0: What are you hating on, ma'am?
1: I'm hating on the fact that my sister keeps getting back with the same loser that has cheated on her like 7 or 8 times.
2: Damn.
1: And she just keeps getting back with him. And at this point, I can't even, when she calls me about it, I can't even say anything. Like, what am I going to say? You're going to get back with him anyway. So at this point, you and the girl need to start a throuple.
2: Oh, damn.
0: She said a throuple. Hey, the throuple life is crazy. Hey, I got a question. Is this guy, like, super successful? Is he, like, financially?
1: No. He's a bum. Oh, he's a bum.
3: How old is your sister, by the way?
1: 34.
3: Stay like, out of damn business, then. Let her sleep with that loser.
0: She's way too old to be sleeping with a loser.
3: I thought we were talking about a little 18-year-old or something like that. You talking about a grown-ass woman.
0: Which is why she should be hated on.
1: Grown.
0: She's way too
3: old. We ain't on your sister now. That's what we hating on. Everybody, we ain't on you.
0: Hey, listen, man, the girl is hated on. She's way too old to be dealing with bums who are cheating on her.
3: She lived her best life with that loser.
0: Anyway, appreciate you calling. Your sister's hated on. Thanks for calling.
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10: If you have been in a car accident in the past and have settled your case, I may have some good news. Some unethical lawyers have people known as runners who come directly to your hospital room or home and solicit your case. It's a disbarrable offense. Anyone that would hire these scumbags needs to have their heads examined. I'm John Morgan of Morgan & Morgan. Now for the good news. If this happened to you, we will sue these lowlifes and fight to get all your fees back. And then look and see

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2: This was the plan the whole time. 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Jay-Z just want to do it, and I ain't mad at it.
1: I ain't mad at it either. 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The No Cap News is coming up.

0: 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Every day, James finds the craziest stories in the world. We call it the No Cap News Report. James, what do you got coming up in a few minutes?
1: Hey, so let's just say a movie got real spicy because someone didn't like the fact that someone was using their phone during a movie.
0: Okay, we're going to find out what happened up next. Keep it locked.
2: JY, turn me up. Miami. That's for all my scammers and my kid money.